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This is just sad. I'm sorry. Spider-Man ruled the box office for like the last month, maybe even more. And Practical Magic 2 has bumped it from number one. I mean, come on. Did Sky from the show just watch it nonstop until it made enough money? Because that's insane. Here's Green Day at Rock 105.3.

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I'll play it for you. 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

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Sam Darnold's hurt. A.J. Brown just got put on IR a couple days ago. 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

My name's Thor, and my time, she is up. 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

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Tap it in. My name is Corey Roddick, in for your Sunday night. Things are getting real. 364 days from right now, I'm eloping to Los Angeles. My beautiful bride-to-be. It's crazy to think that in less than a year, I'm doing this thing. And I thought eloping was going to save us a couple of bucks. Nah, it's kind of a pain in the ass as well. That's all right. I got Rock to settle my jangled nerves. Shine Down, taking over your Sunday night, Young Again. It's on Rock 105.3.

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It's Abbott and Corey Rodkin for your Sunday night. 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

I'm not going to go on record as saying that the death of Ozzy Osbourne and the world going to hell in a handbasket are in any way related. Oh, wait. Yes, I am. 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

Okay, it's the weekend. Are we having some drinks or are we having some drinks? I need to dress accordingly. San Diego's Rock Station, Rock 105.3.

things every time I spend money. And boy, is it chiming like hell. Looked into what it would take to get my son out to Vegas to see his first Metallica show at the Sphere. Turns out I'd be better off buying this kid a brand new house, I think. Metallica needs to remember where their fan base works before they go pricing tickets so high. That said, if my kid's gonna have his first Metallica concert, that's gonna be the one to see. Excuse me while I sell some plasma, or perhaps my body. San Diego's Rock Station, Rock 105.3 with the Men in Black now.

My poor fiance. There's this video going around of David Lee Roth where he's banging on a tambourine, sticking his tongue out, doing karate chops, and it went viral and people making fun of him. My fiance shot that video and it backfired on her because people make fun of the way he was singing, so she just wanted to upload a picture of him not singing. Do him a favor. Whoops.

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San Diego's Rock Station, Rock 105.3, Corey Roddick, and this is Giovanni and the Higher Guns. But what you need, you'll get next when you open up the free iHeartRadio app and leave me a talkback message. I'm on the road.

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This is Rock 105.3. My name is Corey Roddick, getting out of here. Dude, thanks for letting me hang with you. If you're drinking, don't be driving. And if you're in recovery, don't be drinking. High five, we got this. Recover loudly.

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Dead Poets Society getting the morning started right with their song Cold. What's up? It's Jamie, and I got an hour of brand new rock music for you right here, right now on Rock 105.3. Yes, you are in the Rubber Room. Autumn Kings is taking over right now. Here they are with Gone, Gone, Gone.

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That's Fozzy in the Rubber Room, their song I Know Evil. Up next, I got a perfect circle. These guys are awesome live and even more awesome with their songs that they drop, especially this one. It's Starless in the Rubber Room.

Foo Fighters in the Rubber Room. That was their song Window off of their latest album, Your Favorite Toy, which I highly recommend you check out. It's pretty cool. I got Greta Van Fleet up next with their song Play Your Games. It's off their upcoming album, Palace for the People. We get that on October 9th.

Des Rocks with When the Love Is Gone for you in the Rubber Room. I got Shinedown up next. They put out an album not too long ago. It's called 8. Playing one of those songs for you right now called Young Again.

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That is Motionless in White with their song R.I.P. featuring Skylar Grey. Up next in the Rubber Room, it's Ryan Purds with his song Sour. It's off of his latest album that just came out not too long ago, Can't Cry.

That's from Ashes to New with their song Die for You. Up next, and taking us out of the rubber room, I got Sleeping with Sirens with House of Matches. Stick around, the show starts at 6. They got your tickets to Disneyland, so you're definitely not going to want to miss that. But until then, my name is Jamie. It's Rock 105.3, and you are in the rubber room.

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Nothing artificial, no GMOs. I'm not sure about the green dye. I mean, if it's good enough for Mountain Dew, what the hell? 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

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Except for the bird sounds. 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

0: 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The show starts at 6 a.m. In the meantime, we're waking up with a segment from the last show.
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2: I'm on pins and needles over here.
3: Oh, yeah.
2: Emily won't tell us. She is about to reveal to everyone what happened with her son's driver's test yesterday.
3: Oh, my gosh.
2: Reed had his big driving test.
0: Wow.
2: Didn't go well for my daughter on the first attempt.
3: Yeah.
2: She failed.
3: Oh.
2: And jacked her all up, and now she still hasn't taken it again. But
3: yeah.
2: Hopefully it'll happen soon. But yesterday was Reed's first attempt at a driver's test. And why are you deep breathing like that? It already happened.
3: You know
2: the results.
3: You know. We don't know.
2: Were you anxiety ridden yesterday?
4: Like, you talking about it, like, as if I don't know, is taking me back to that place.
2: Why do you get like this? You know you're putting that on him then.
4: You don't know.
2: Okay, was he cool and calm and collected going in?
4: Yeah.
2: So, and you were acting like this?
4: A little bit.
3: Oh, deep breathing?
4: I was trying to mask it, so I wasn't outwardly saying it.
2: It doesn't ever work.
4: Not at all.
2: Yeah, you I can tell what's going on with you immediately.
4: Yes.
2: At any point.
4: Yes.
2: And that's not good.
4: I know. You're probably right. You're probably right.
2: Yeah.
4: It was wild.
2: Okay. So, what went down?
4: So, leading up to it, the plan had been that Robert, my man, Barnzo, Robbie Shades.
2: Yeah, I know who he is.
3: So many names.
4: He was
5: going to
4: go.
5: She just dropped three names.
4: Yeah. Was going.
5: Robert, my man, Barnzo, Robbie Shades.
3: Yeah. Yeah.
4: Maybe somebody listening that might not know who my man is.
2: All
4: of those?
5: All of those names?
4: I was just explaining it
2: to him. You just confused me. I know the guy.
4: Wait a minute.
3: How many people were there?
2: I don't know. She's got like four guys?
4: Yeah. No. Robert was going to come, and then the three of us were going to go to the DMV together.
2: It's a little much. A little much.
3: Aww.
2: Again, you're putting a lot of pressure on the kid too.
5: Yeah,
2: by having a cheering section there, and if he fails, it's miserable.
5: You guys do signs like "Go read," you can do it.
4: No.
5: I feel
4: no
5: like
4: signs.
5: I feel like
2: drive Emily, us home, buddy.
5: Drive us home.
4: No signs. That's a little bit too much.
2: Mm-hmm.
4: And so he was gonna come, and then at the part of the day yesterday, he wasn't gonna come anymore because of work, and he had to go to different job sites, and so he wasn't gonna make it. But turns out, he ends up showing up.
2: Oh, thank God.
4: At the DMV, meeting us there.
2: Yay.
3: Aww.
4: So he meets us there. We check in inside the DMV. And then what you do is then you go back out to your car, get in the car, then pull around and get into the lineup to wait in line in the car, to then pull up when it's your turn, to then have the DMV person get in your car.
2: Mm-hmm.
4: And so we were in separate cars, but the three of us got into my Bronco to go wait in the car line. And we're so nervous.
2: And you're behind the wheel, right?
4: No, Reed's behind the wheel.
2: Oh, he's able?
4: Yeah,
2: okay.
4: Reed's behind the wheel at that time because he's got his permit.
3: Who's in the back seat? You or Robert?
4: Robert was in the back seat.
2: What do you think?
3: I mean, I envisioned it that way, but I didn't want to assume. I didn't want to assume.
4: Robert took the back seat.
2: You don't think that's weird?
3: I mean, it's her car.
2: I understand that.
4: I was the handler of all the paperwork.
2: Oh, so you had an important job.
4: Like, I'm not, no offense, Robert, but I'm not trusting him with the paperwork.
2: Okay. I mean, you can have the paperwork in the backseat.
4: I needed to be there.
2: Okay.
4: Front and center.
2: Yeah, we know.
3: Nice.
4: I have a bit of a control.
2: You don't say.
4: Type A. Okay.
3: And for some reason, I see Robert in the backseat, like poking his head through the two front seats, like all excited.
4: Were you there? Yeah. Were you there?
2: Fiddling with the radio.
3: Yeah,
2: you're like Robert.
3: He's a little kid.
4: 100%. Yeah. I had to like stop him from doing a lot of different things. So we're waiting in the line and I'm like wanted to throw up.
2: Oh, gosh.
4: I was so nervous.
3: Like,
4: I hated it. It took forever.
2: It's not the end of the world, no matter what happens. Why are you acting this way?
4: I don't know, but it was the end of the world for me.
3: Yeah.
4: And so as we're doing that, I'm seeing what's going on in front of me. And I'm seeing the people and the kids be taking their driver's tests. And like, so I'm seeing what's happening, obviously. And I'm like, that makes me more nervous for like seeing for those kids. Like I'm feeling their nerves. I'm probably projecting my nerves on those poor kids in front of me.
3: In other cars.
4: In other cars. I feel like it's so strong that they can feel it. Yeah. And so finally, it's our time to go pull up. The guy with the clipboard's waving us over to then go sit in the lineup underneath like the awning that they have. So like we're on deck, basically.
3: Okay.
4: And so we're sitting there and it's not really our time to go yet, but they're prepping you. So this one woman, she's like all tatted up. She wasn't messing around. She signals to roll the windows down, but then like Reed starts rolling the wrong window down. So rolls like the back window down because the way that my controls are, they're all four in like one area. Yeah. So he's rolling the wrong window down. I'm start yelling at him. Robert starts yelling at me.
2: Okay, hold on. Hold on.
4: Because we're not understanding what the lady's saying. The windows aren't down.
3: Oh, this is
4: so this is like starting off really not great.
2: If he rolls the wrong window down, you immediately recognize it and then you roll the one.
5: Shoot.
2: You don't yell at the kid. Yeah. He's about to take a test.
4: It was high pressure. You don't understand.
2: For
4: this
2: what?
4: Lady was not messed around. She was
2: but
4: already
2: they're not
4: like,
2: going to fail you for that.
4: You don't know.
2: This is
4: step one, Eddie.
5: This is why you don't bring the whole family to a DMV
2: and
5: test.
2: And a person who can't handle any kind of pressure.
4: Hey.
3: Oh, no.
4: Hey.
3: Uh-oh.
4: It was stressful.
2: Oh, my God.
4: This lady was not messing around. Dude. She scared me. She scared me so bad. And so
2: you're on the wrong way. Oh my God.
4: That's basically what happened.
3: That's a lot.
4: A little bit more toned down, but that's what happened. That's what happened.
3: Oh God. Dude.
4: So and then we're all doing the thing where we're kind of like frustrated with each other, but we're trying not to look like it. So I'm like, stop it. Just stop it. You know what I mean? And all this stuff.
2: This is crazy.
4: So didn't start off that great.
2: Yeah.
4: That woman, thank God, gets into the car in front of us. So she takes off with that driver.
2: So she's not handling the test.
4: So we don't think she's going to be the one.
2: Okay.
4: Because they were kind of like, you know, switching off as they get back and the way that it works. So thank goodness. I don't think she's going to be our person because she probably would have just failed Reed just because of Robert and I.
2: Well, I don't blame her.
4: Yeah, 100%. Yeah. So we get there. We pull up and as soon as that other car leaves. Now we're the very front car, so we're next to go. And that's when another chick comes out and she seems much more... Like, I just like her vibe.
3: Oh,
4: I'm a fan of her vibe.
2: Vibes matter when you're taking a driving test.
5: Okay. Yeah, it's not about driving. It's about vibe. Yeah,
2: it really is.
4: Yeah. Thank you very much.
3: Hell yeah.
4: Her vibe was much.
2: How was her aesthetic?
3: Yeah.
4: Aesthetic was great.
2: Okay.
4: She didn't seem as like,
2: on edge.
4: On edge. Mm. She didn't seem like she was taking it as serious as the other lady.
2: Yeah, when,
4: who wasn't messing around.
2: When Taylor took her driver's test, the driver instructor was mean.
3: Oh, quote me.
2: So,
3: allegedly.
4: I think Taylor took her test at the same place that Reed did, and it could have been the same lady.
2: Maybe.
4: The mean one.
2: I think it was a guy. I think it was a guy, but whatever.
4: Oh. She was scared.
2: Okay.
4: I still had nightmares about her.
2: You know, can you please?
4: Awful. And so we are relieved. We get out of the car, and we go stand to the side. Now it's just Reed in the car, and he's waiting for the person to come over. Like I said, that one person comes over.
3: Yeah.
4: She seems way better. She asks him the hand signals and all that stuff that they ask you, like your hand signals and where to point to, like the wipers and da da da da.
2: Do they still do the like I'm turning left?
4: Yeah.
2: Really?
4: Yeah, that's the first question they ask you.
2: Didn't even realize that.
4: He's in the driver's seat.
2: Like who uses that?
3: I don't know. Your blinkers are out.
2: Yeah, but I've never seen any human being ever give a hand signal.
3: Or like you have to know if a biker is doing it, like how to read it. Like
5: I don't remember. I mean,
4: right. Left.
2: Yeah.
3: I got no clue.
5: It's been 30 years or 20 years, but I don't remember having to do hand signals or anything, right?
2: No, I did. Yeah. I mean, I remember it was on the written, you know, you see the picture of the, what does this mean?
5: Yeah, but not on the,
2: driving test. I don't think I had to do it.
5: Yeah.
2: I don't remember either, but
4: like they're standing outside of the car and say, do the hand signals. And then you have to point to like your hazards, your emergency brake, and then they get into the car.
2: Okay.
5: Wow.
4: And so away they go. And they take off, and
2: where are you?
4: We were standing there in the awning where like there's a couple other parents waiting. And as that's happening, I'm seeing other cars arrive. And what they do is they don't pull into the awning area. They go around when they're coming back from their driving test. Mm-hmm. And they pull into like these slots that they have, like parking spots, right?
3: Okay.
4: That are for when they finish the driving exam. And like there's a dad sitting next to us and his daughter returns and pulls over there. And I start noticing a bit of a pattern. Because she stays in the car and then the driver instructor gets out and goes and talks to the parent. And what I saw two times is that when the kid stays in the car and doesn't get out, that means they didn't pass.
2: Oh, really?
4: Yeah.
5: I also don't remember my driving person talking to my parent at all.
2: No, they didn't.
5: Do you remember that?
2: Like, well, I passed the first try.
5: Yeah, I passed
2: so...
5: too, but like my sister failed. Three times.
2: Oh, no way.
4: Really?
5: Bad,
4: really?
5: Fun fact. Not great under pressure.
2: What's wrong with her?
3: Stop it.
5: Not great under pressure.
2: Okay.
5: Also, you know, I mean, Emily just said it. Another girl fails. I mean, there's a pattern here.
3: Really?
5: A little bit of a pattern.
3: Really?
2: Wow.
4: Okay. That is ridiculous. So
5: but I don't remember that. I remember them just getting out and leaving.
2: Yeah.
5: But also, too, like Emily is making this such a bigger deal.
2: It's crazy.
5: Than it should be.
2: It's crazy.
4: Life-changing.
2: Life-changing.
4: Oh, it's life-changing, man.
3: Life-changing. So the two in front of him didn't pass?
4: No, didn't pass.
5: Were they both females?
4: No, one was a dude and one was a girl.
3: That's so sad.
5: Yeah.
2: Sure.
5: Okay.
3: Really?
2: No, it's fine. Yeah. No, it's totally agree.
3: Really?
2: Totally agree. Right.
4: Yeah. So I'm seeing what's going on here. Like, if you stay in the car, not a great sign.
2: Stamping you up?
4: What do you think? So I'm on my, like, that app that I have, the tracker app, Life360, and I'm on it watching.
2: Calm down.
4: Watching the route.
5: This is a negative towards him.
4: Watching the route. He doesn't know that I'm on it.
5: Yeah, but he probably feels your anxiety.
2: Right. The pressure.
5: And your pressure.
2: Life.
5: And, like, this is the biggest deal ever in your life. Like, it's not that big of a deal. Like,
2: you need to chill.
4: I think you need to chill.
2: Okay, wait. I was there.
4: So I'm coming out of my skin. Following them, and then see them.
2: And what are you seeing? You can't see, like, is he doing the right thing?
4: Oh, I can see if he's going faster than the speed limit.
2: Okay, that
4: the chick
2: I understand.
4: In front of him that didn't pass, I heard her talking to the dad.
3: Yeah.
4: She went 32 in a school zone. She's supposed to go 25. So that's what really set her off.
5: Obviously.
2: Yeah, I mean.
4: She was speeding. So anyway, I follow them, and then I see that they're right pulling into the parking lot. So now I put my phone down, and then I'm like, oh my God, this is happening. And then I see them pull into the parking spot. And that's when I turn my camera on and I start recording.
2: For what?
4: So I can see what ends up happening.
3: You're recording.
2: Good or
3: it.
2: Bad, why are you recording?
4: Because.
2: Like, will you need to capture this moment?
5: She's, this in her eyes, to me, this is bigger than when my wife gave birth 10 months ago.
2: I mean.
5: Like the fact that she's recording this.
3: This is
2: crazy.
5: This is crazy.

0: Yeah.
1: You're telling me. What a ride.
2: No.
1: What a ride.
2: So he passed.
1: He passed. And
3: he didn't just pass.
0: Yeah.
3: Aced it.
1: He did.
2: How do you know you aced it?
1: Because she told him, and I saw the test, and he didn't get one mistake.
3: First time?
1: Not one mistake.
0: Wow.
2: Is he a NASCAR driver now?
0: Good for him.
1: Hey, let me have this.
2: I mean, what?
1: I don't have that many wins.
2: What have you?
1: I don't have that many wins, so let me have this.
2: That is true.
1: So let me have this.
2: All right.
1: Yeah. Okay?
3: Good for him.
2: Well,
1: so we got it.
2: You got a driver in your family now.
3: Driver everywhere now. Thank you. Did you Uber today? He said he gets the car.
1: That's funny.
2: Yeah. When does the truck? He doesn't have a vehicle right now.
1: His truck is in the shop, so he's gonna how much of a downer is that gonna be? Because he just got his license. He's gonna have to walk back to school today.
2: I'm sure you're gonna let him drive the Bronco, right?
1: I let him drive it a little bit yesterday.
2: By himself?
1: Yeah.
0: Wow.
4: Really?
0: Yeah. Wow.
1: In La Mesa.
3: That's so wild.
1: And I let him go get, we didn't go to celebratory dinner. I let him go get In-N-Out. He wanted to do the drive-thru by himself. So I let him drive to In-N-Out.
3: God, that's so wild.
2: That I should have filmed.
3: My dad just went, what the? He can't imagine. No.
2: Would never allow
3: it. He can't imagine. He can't comprehend ever letting somebody drive one of his cars.
2: Yeah, I would.
3: He can't
2: never.
3: Imagine.
1: It's not my favorite thing, but.
2: What else is going to do?
1: I don't know. That's
2: another vehicle, right?
1: He can't drive Robert's truck because it's a work truck.
3: When is his truck ready?
1: We don't really know. We're getting a bro deal, so it keeps getting pushed to the back burner.
2: Such a bro deal.
3: God.
1: I know. So we don't know. Ugh. So anyway. Big day.
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12: I'm like nervous slash excited. I don't know which way this is going
9: to
12: go.
9: We spin the wheel wherever it lands. Sky has to eat it.
13: How often do you think about that mussels dish that you got last week?
14: So, last Friday, when I came home from work, my husband was standing there, and he looked at me, and he said, "Are you okay?" Because he knows, like, that was...
13: Worst nightmare?
14: That was next level for me. Mm-hmm, I mean, the amount of times...
13: Did he say to you, if you could put that in your mouth?
14: Okay.
15: Oh, there you go.
14: I mean... Yeah, ever since we've been spending more time on the Oregon coast, he's really thought that that was going to start making me eat more seafood.
13: We live in San Diego.
14: Yeah.
15: I mean,
14: but like,
15: you live in La Jolla.
13: Like, yeah. What are you talking about?
14: I don't know, but there it's different. It's like
15: Robert
14: literally.
15: Robert just caught yellowtails literally near your house.
14: Yeah, but
13: I don't think he's different.
14: But it's literally different. Their whole industry. You know how we have like multiple industries here?
16: Isn't the fishing industry big out here?
13: Yes.
15: It's huge.
14: But like, we
13: Emily's
14: have.
13: Don't get Emily started.
16: Yeah. Don't get started.
14: But we have multiple things
13: all
14: going
13: right,
14: on
13: Sky,
14: here.
13: Nothing
14: That's
13: you're
14: the
13: saying
14: only
13: makes
14: thing
13: sense.
14: There.
16: Your house fall off a cliff. We got it.
14: Oh, it's not going to fall off of this. So, mussels, he he knew that that was a nightmare situation for me.
13: Oh, yeah, but phenomenal for us. Who knows? Maybe you would have liked it.
14: I'm going to slap your face.
13: That's the whole point of this.
10: You never know.
13: The whole point of this is to make you try things that you've never tried really before. Normal things, things that are on menus at most restaurants, and hoping that at some point we're going to hit one. We haven't yet. And we're like 3 years into this.
14: And last week was so insane the way Emily slurped one of those down. That was like... I'll never forget that moment. About never forget. Yeah, like that was a moment when she just picked up the shell and stuck the shell in her mouth.
10: That's what you do.
14: That was insane, not that well.
10: It's not that well.
13: And kind of impressive.
10: Thank you.
16: Which is crazy because she doesn't like to slurp anything.
13: Yeah, which is weird.
14: All right.
13: It is weird. But whatever, man. Whatever. All right, Sky. So, I mean, who knows where we're going to go this week?
10: I can't wait to see.
13: It can't get any worse, right?
14: Come on, wheel.
10: Great way to put it.
13: Or can it?
14: Why would you put that out there?
13: All right, let's spin the wheel and see what you're going to eat this week. Oh, I could be wrong.
14: Oh, Maddie, what?
10: What do we got?
13: Well, Sky, thank God you're spending so much time on the Oregon coast.
16: Oh, yeah.
13: Because we're staying in the seafood realm.
14: No, we're not.
13: We're staying
14: in the seafood realm.
10: My favorite.
13: It's a wheel. It's random.
14: It needs some WD-40. Throw some,
10: Thor greases that thing up.
13: Oh, yeah, man. He's big greaser.
14: Throw some of his coconut oil.
13: Oh, yeah, he does. Okay. I've heard that.
14: Can you not?
13: This one to me is cannot be as offensive as mussels. I think you're going to be okay.
14: That was so bad.
13: And I sort of get it. Not really, because I think mussels are good, but whatever. What it has landed on, I don't know. Again, I don't know what you've tried and what you haven't tried. I'm assuming you probably steer clear of this. But I will say this, and I don't know how Emily and Thor feel. If this is on the menu for an appetizer, most of the time I'm going to get it because I love it.
10: Ooh.
13: But I don't know how you feel about crab cakes.
16: Wow.
10: Okay. Ooh, I love a good crab cake.
16: Crab cake is one of my favorite things.
13: Great, right?
16: If they're on the menu.
13: Especially with a good sauce.
10: Yeah.
13: You give me a good like lemon aioli.
16: Ooh. Yeah, I just hate when they're really tiny. I like bigger crab. You know when they're really small.
10: Because they're expensive and you get...
13: Yeah, you got to have a nice, good size crab cake.
16: No, I know.
13: And I don't need a lot of filler either, right?
16: No.
10: Nah, man.
16: Yeah.
10: You want it totally like crab heavy.
13: Oh.
16: I love a good crab cake.
13: What do you mean, ew?
14: Wait, what?
13: No. Sky, have you ever had crab cake?
14: I have had a crab
13: cake. Oh, wow. Okay.
10: Really?
16: I had crabs before, though, right?
14: I
16: don't see what's so funny.
14: I mean, the way you phrased
13: assuming.
14: It made it sound like,
13: where are we at with crab cakes?
14: No.
13: Where are we at?
14: Again, this is something that, so my husband, when we're in Oregon.
13: Only Oregon. You won't order crab cakes in San Diego?
10: I can name three seafood restaurants in San Diego that make phenomenal crab cakes.
13: I can name 17.
14: Okay, that's wild.
16: That's very specific.
13: Well, she's out of three. Only three?
10: Right.
13: You can only name three?
14: Two things.
10: That was a low number.
14: Two things for some reason he like says he's keeping a journal, which he's not, and trying at every restaurant we go to in coastal Oregon is the clam chowder and the crab cakes.
10: Yum.
14: And then he'll take a bite and then compare them, be like, oh, not as good as Moe's, not as good as Georgie's,
16: or like whatever. He's got his own YouTube channel.
14: Not as good as Tidal Raves. Oh. So he...
13: These are lame places.
14: These are not lame places.
13: They are.
14: Your name sucks.
10: Did you say Tidal Rave?
14: Raves.
16: I can't imagine how, like, I had a buddy move to Tulsa, and he, like, will post about going to restaurants there, and you're just like, bro, it's Tulsa. Like, I get it. It's cool. Like, but we're in San Diego.
13: Yeah.
16: That's what this reminds me
13: of. Yeah.
16: If
13: you were going to Maryland, and you're talking about the crab cakes, I go, absolutely.
16: 100%.
13: You win.
14: The town is the crabbing capital of the world.
13: Okay.
14: They did one of the first seasons of Deadliest Catch there, but then they realized the town was too boring, so they went with the crazy Alaska people.
13: They don't even cover the towns where they're at in Deadliest.
14: Exciting.
16: Hey, okay.
13: You don't need to be so defensive.
16: Middle of nowhere, Oregon is the greatest food.
14: So when it comes to crab cakes, that's like their specialty because it's the Dungeness crab capital of the world. But even with that said,
13: I don't believe it.
14: Google it,
13: I'm going to
14: Google
13: as soon as we're done.
14: Oh, you should.
13: Yeah.
14: Yeah. Newport.
13: You don't need to be this defiant about your dumb town.
14: You speak of things you don't know.
13: You're right.
14: You know what I mean? So But even with that, I still do not want to eat their crab
13: cakes. So you don't try it?
10: What?
13: When he orders them?
14: One time, he got me to try it because I had had a couple cocktails already. And
16: Crisfield, Maryland is the crab capital of the world.
13: Is that right?
14: Dungeness crab capital.
13: Oh, whoa, we're being very specific.
14: I said that. We're being very specific. Dungeness crab capital.
16: Now we're getting it.
14: Dungeness crab. Those are where we make the crab cakes from. So, and then even two martinis in didn't care for the crab cake.
13: Here's the thing. Depending on where you get it and where it is, there is some crab cakes that can be a little fishy. Mm-hmm. Little
16: yeah, nothing's more annoying to me when I go to a sushi restaurant, too. I know this isn't our crab cakes. And you want to get a crab roll or something, and it's crab with a K.
13: it's imitation.
16: I hate imitation crab.
13: Yeah, so do I. That's wild. I don't think you're going to get imitation crab on this.
16: I hope not.
13: But we have a crab cake for you, Sky. Are you ready?
14: No. No, because I know they're all
16: Maryland. Right out of the Crisfield, Maryland.
14: Can you stop? Because I know
13: Dungeness crab, bro.
14: I know they're all so different. Like I really hope this
10: everybody does crab cakes different.
14: I hope this is a bready one. You know what I mean?
13: We just said that's the worst.
14: No, that's the best.
10: That's the gross.
13: That's the filler. We don't want the filler.
14: I want the filler. Okay. I want anything but crab in my crab cake.
13: The other thing I don't like, by the way, side note, is crab cakes with bell peppers. If you put bell peppers in your crab cakes, I hate you.
14: Yeah, I hate you.
13: It happens a lot.
14: That's a strong statement. Yeah. That's a wild statement.
13: Okay. All right, Emily. Let's see what we got working here. I'm sure this is fresh from the docks
14: of Oregon.
13: And
14: that's the other thing. Like, what the hell?
13: What do we got? Oh, that actually looks pretty good.
16: Wow.
13: Oh, look at a little saucer.
14: Oh, it's so thin.
13: Oh, I'm eating with my eyes right now.
14: Oh, look at you. No, it's so, why is it so thin?
13: And a lemon wedge? It's stop.
14: It's like a patty.
13: What do you think a crab cake is?
10: It's a cake.
13: You goof.
14: Well, because the ones I've seen my husband get are like thinner, almost like a smash burger. You know what I mean? Where they're nice and thin and crispy on both sides.
13: No,
14: like,
13: no. They're not that thin. That's a normal crab cake.
14: This is going to have a lot of meat in it. And I
13: don't know. What you want.
14: And I don't care.
10: Which is what you want, but you also don't know.
14: No, it's not
10: know.
14: What I want. It's not what I want.
13: Okay. See, remember the bratty thing?
10: Exactly.
13: Yeah.
16: Yeah.
14: I don't want this.
13: Do you want the, is that an aioli, I'm assuming?
10: It looks like it's an aioli.
13: That's the best part to me.
10: Yeah.
13: Do you want that part of it? Do you want the lemon? What do you want?
14: I want anything that's not crab. I would like to throw on top of that. So yes,
13: you're gonna take a bite out of the plate.
14: I would like if I could. This little green spring of something.
10: It's parsley.
14: Oh, it's parsley.
13: It's parsley. It's garnish.
14: Oh, I don't know.
13: All right. So I guess Emily.
10: Okay.
13: We prepare her.
10: Yeah.
13: The way you're gonna make this bite.
14: We need lemon. Oh my God. We need a lot of aioli.
13: Oh, whoa. Ah! I've never seen a lemon wedge explode in somebody's hands.
10: I mean,
13: before.
10: Really?
13: That's crazy.
10: I mean, really?
13: Did you see that?
16: I feel bad for the lemon.
10: You feel bad for the lemon.
14: I was like Thanos squeezing a lemon.
10: Yeah. Oh, I'm making her bite bigger now.
14: Okay. Can you not? I mean, you're very powerful.
13: You squeezed it with the Infinity Gauntlet? Sorry. Okay.
10: You don't need to laugh.
13: Okay, it was funny. All right, here we go. Oh, okay. I wouldn't even have cut that.
14: Oh, shut your mouth. I mean, honestly. My mouth's not even that big.
13: Okay. Okay, that's a giant hunk of aioli.
14: Thank you.
13: That's all you're going to taste.
10: Now,
13: I'm kind of pissed, Emily.
10: Should I take some off?
13: You're a better bite coordinator.
16: Too much aioli.
10: Should I take some off?
13: It's too late now.
14: What the hell is going on in there?
16: That was all right. Brutal,
13: what do you mean, what's going on in there?
14: I don't know. I'm seeing a green thing
10: out. That smells fishy.
13: Oh.
10: I had to make up for the extra aioli.
13: All right, so Sky's eating crab cakes. Here we go. Down the hatch, Sky, at 7:15 in the morning. All right.
16: Oh, wow, she went right for it.
13: Yeah.
16: Shocked.
13: But I guess because she's tried it before, maybe she's not
16: Well, she's from the second place in the world for her crabs.
13: Oh.
16: I'll throw you the finger.
13: Like, why would she be offended by that?
16: Yeah.
13: All right, second here we go. She's got a gross face.
14: Oh,
10: no.
13: What?
10: Oh,
13: what? Why
10: what
13: are you?
10: What happened?
13: What hit? What's hit?
14: Oh, I got the chill.
13: Was it the lemon?
14: Oh, no. No.
13: Don't take a drink of your coffee. That's so gross. Don't die. Oh,
10: yeah. Cold coffee. Chasing it.
13: What's wrong?
14: Oh.
13: What?
14: Okay.
16: It smells good in here.
14: Okay.
13: Does it smell like Maryland?
16: Yeah, it does.
10: It really does.
16: It definitely doesn't smell like Newport, Oregon.
14: No. Okay,
16: that would be very trashy.
13: Ick.
14: The first bite, not offensive, got a lot of lemon, a lot of aioli.
13: Yeah.
14: And I'm like,
13: thanks, Emily.
14: And yes. I'm like, this is
13: aftershocks? She can't even talk.
14: I'm like, this is going to be okay. You're gonna make it through this, girl.
13: Are you still crying, girl?
14: It's made the eyes water a little bit.
13: Okay.
14: And then I got to this weird middle texture. And
13: yeah, it's a little mush.
10: The crap, yeah.
14: The mush is a great way to describe it. The mush and the pier and a lot of salty sea feelings happened.
13: What are you saying?
14: No. So, yeah.
13: In Oregon, huh?
14: No. The outside crunchy and the aioli, a delight.
13: Okay.
14: Everything inside of it, Vomitville.
13: Okay.
16: Vomitville.
14: Wow.
16: What?
13: Which is actually the crab capital
16: of the world.
13: Vomitville.
14: That's not the crab capital.
13: Yes, it is. All right.
17: Let's do this. Wait, hold on. What are we going to do? I think it's the show on Rock 105.3. San Diego's rock station. Eddie, Sky, Thor, and Emily start the new show at 6 a.m. Right now, it's the 5 a.m. hour replay from the old show.
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13: It's about to get real serious in here, you guys. Enough of the yuck-yucks and ha-has, okay? Oh. We're about to talk soft serve ice cream.
16: Wow.
14: Whoa.
13: So I take my soft serve very seriously because I like ice cream, but I don't love ice cream, but I love soft serve.
14: Damn.
10: Look at him.
16: I'm sorry.
14: Statement.
16: I don't mean to laugh. I just have something in my head.
13: Would you like to share with the class?
16: Because I know what you're going to say is your favorite soft serve.
13: You don't know. You don't know anything,
16: and in my
13: bro.
16: Eyes,
13: you don't know anything,
16: in my
13: bro.
16: Eyes, I don't understand how it's possible. Because most of the time when you go to ask for it, the machines are down.
14: We're doing this already.
13: Oh, you're talking about McDonald's, huh?
14: We're doing this already.
13: Are you talking about McDonald's? Uh-oh. Is that the funny joke that you said in your head? Is that the funny joke?
14: Oh, no.
13: Is that what you're talking about?
14: No.
13: Hey, what'd you have the other day?
16: You're what'd you have son the other of a day? Bitch.
13: Yeah. What'd you have the
10: what
13: other day?
10: Standing
13: you,
10: up.
13: Huh? You tub of lard? What'd you have? Huh? What'd you get?
16: Tub of lard?
13: What'd you get?
14: When you said this the other day or this morning or whatever
16: what
14: the hell you said this.
13: Wagging my tail.
14: I knew Eddie banked it and it was going to come up.
10: He really is wagging his tail.
13: Yeah, come on.
16: His butt is moving back.
10: I've never seen that movie.
14: He's chomping.
13: Share with everybody what you got the other day.
10: What'd he get?
16: I was hungry.
13: Uh-huh.
16: There was no food in the house.
13: Oh,
16: my wife was working.
13: Nothing available.
16: So me and my son.
13: Oh really?
16: To McDonald's.
13: Did he drive or did you drive?
10: Yeah,
16: I drove.
13: Was it his pick?
16: Okay. It's just close to our house.
13: Okay. Uh-huh. What'd you have?
16: So I went to McDonald's.
13: Oh, good.
16: The first time in a long time, I had a Big Mac.
13: Oh, yum.
16: And I was like, wow, these Big Macs are pretty good.
13: Oh, no kidding.
10: Big Macs, huh?
13: Oh, no kidding. No.
16: And that was really it. That's all I remember.
13: No. What else did you get?
14: Come on.
13: Did you get fries?
16: I got fries.
13: Yum. Oh, you got the meal?
16: Yeah, I got the meal.
13: What drink did you get?
16: I got a strawberry shake.
13: How? The machine's always down.
14: Uh-oh.
13: How?
14: Okay, Eddie.
13: How did he do that?
14: I don't know how he did it.
13: Did it magically just appear?
14: Yeah, he waved the wand.
13: Did you have to pull forward?
16: No, I did.
13: Well, yeah, no, because it was ready to go. It was ready to go.
16: I asked, and I was like, I'm going to say strawberry shake, and they're going to say the machine's down.
14: Yeah.
16: And they said,
13: strawberry,
16: all right.
13: By the way.
14: Yeah, wild.
16: And then they said, all right, there's an upcharge for a shake, which is kind of annoying.
13: Yeah, on a combo, obviously. Yeah. Dude. That's everywhere.
10: It's always extra.
14: Yeah. Like,
13: dumbass.
16: All right, I didn't know you guys were shake aficionados.
14: Well, everybody knows
13: common sense.
14: Everyone knows that.
16: And then I pulled up, and I got the shake.
13: Hot damn.
14: Wow.
13: So,
10: he can never say that again.
13: Yeah.
14: Guy
13: goes there all the time.
16: I don't go there all the time.
14: So many times.
16: I mean, none of that's true.
13: Oh, suddenly it works.
14: Yeah.
16: I mean, that's not.
13: Oh.
16: I never said I go there
13: all the time. Is this what we're doing?
16: I don't go there all the time.
13: Okay, I didn't even bring it up. You brought it up.
16: Because I was just excited that I had the Big Mac. I was letting you know.
14: Yeah,
16: I happen to have a shake.
14: You shouldn't have told them about the shake. It's ruined your bit forever.
10: Yeah, you could have held that.
14: I mean, last time I went, tried to get a McFlurry.
13: Guy goes all the time.
14: That didn't happen.
13: Shut up, Sky.
16: I don't go all the time. And see, it happens.
13: Shut your mouth, Sky.
14: Sorry. That was just my experience.
13: Hey, you're not bringing me down right now.
14: Machine down.
13: Not bringing me down right now. Probably getting cleaned.
14: Oh.
16: It's
13: so
14: the middle of the day.
13: I'm a soft serve man.
10: Yeah.
13: Okay. I like soft serve ice cream.
14: Question.
13: So I'm going to have ice cream.
14: We got vanilla, we got chocolate, or we got swirl.
10: Mm-hmm.
14: Where are you going?
13: In what world do you not pick swirl?
14: Thank you. Okay.
13: In what world do you not go? It's the best of both worlds.
16: It just depends how I'm feeling.
10: I would pick chocolate.
14: What? You always go swirl, bro.
16: I either go vanilla or swirl.
14: You gotta go chocolate. Swirl,
16: I never really
14: dude.
16: Go chocolate.
10: That's where I would go.
13: You don't normally like sweets, though.
10: I don't normally.
13: So
10: I don't normally. Yeah. I can't remember the last time I had soft serve. But
13: what a sad life.
16: I bet you she had it like a couple days ago.
10: If I go to McDonald's, I don't get soft serve. I'll get I like the sundaes, the ice cream sundaes.
13: That's soft serve, you idiot.
14: With toppings.
16: Emily, that's soft serve.
10: Is it?
16: Yes.
10: The same?
13: Yes.
16: It's not hard ice cream, is it?
14: With toppings.
10: I don't really
13: what
10: know.
13: Are you talking
10: it's
13: about?
10: Been a years.
16: What do you mean you don't
10: but
16: really
10: I remember
16: know?
10: Liking the peanuts on top.
14: Oh, God.
16: Yeah, on top of soft serve ice cream.
14: Yeah.
16: They don't have, they're not scooping ice cream out at McDonald's.
14: It's about to lose it.
13: Whatever. Am I in the Twilight Zone?
16: That's a wild.
14: Thor doesn't know about upcharges.
10: I feel like it's not soft serve anymore. It's a sundae.
16: But the ice cream is soft serve.
10: You know?
13: What?
14: Yeah, it's not an ice cream sundae. It's
16: just
14: a soft serve.
10: I never really thought about it like that. I never thought about it like that.
16: Listen.
14: What happened to common sense in this world?
13: Hey.
14: Oh, jeez.
13: What are you talking about?
16: I actually.
13: And that's vanilla.
10: But it has chocolate syrup.
13: But it's vanilla!
10: So it kind of turns into chocolate.
13: It's
10: when
13: vanilla!
10: You mix chocolate syrup and the soft serve.
16: Chocolate soft serve doesn't taste anything like vanilla ice cream with chocolate syrup.
10: Say it. There's chocolate
13: it's hot
10: over
13: fudge.
10: It.
13: It's hot fudge.
10: Hot fudge.
14: Thank oh, my you. God, you guys.
13: I can't do this. I can't do this show anymore.
14: It's going to give you a heart attack.
10: Oh, you have no room to talk. Okay?
14: Uh-oh.
16: Wait, why?
10: Because.
14: Well said, Emily.
10: You say some pretty
13: wild sounds like everybody's
10: too.
13: Eating at McDonald's. Everybody's having soft
16: Well, Emily says she hasn't been there in a long time.
13: I'm going to pour open. Just take soft serve ice cream. I love it.
14: I don't think you can do that.
10: A lot, Eddie.
13: It's really good. It's really good. I created the McFlurry back
16: in
13: the day.
16: I knew that was coming.
14: Oh, here we go.
13: I did. Got a hot apple pie.
16: I'm sure you weren't the only person
13: poured
16: to
13: some
16: ever
13: soft
16: do
13: serve,
16: this.
13: Crushed it all up. Mm-hmm. Boom. You're welcome.
14: Boom.
13: McFlurry.
10: Is that documented somewhere?
13: Yes. With my manager, Bill.
14: Oh, wow.
13: Okay. God rest his soul.
16: I always thought the 10th Street Gilroy McDonald's was the better one, but.
14: Oh, no. Now you're just poking the bear. Why are you doing that?
10: Yeah.
14: I mean, he's already worked up enough.
16: That's what
14: dude.
16: I heard. Sources.
13: I hope the Giants lose 100-0 on Sunday.
16: That's not funny.
13: Neither was what you said.
10: Oh, wow, Eddie.
13: Yeah. That's you want to go low? I'll go low.
16: Because I mocked the McDonald's you worked at in Gilroy.
13: I didn't work at 10th Street. I worked at First Street.
16: I know. You worked at First Street. I know.
13: Is McDonald's soft serve the best?
16: According to Emily, it is.
13: Mm. Yeah, she has it all the time, even though she doesn't know it's soft serve. What?
16: And she doesn't get chocolate.
13: Oh, God. What?
10: I'm just having it plain. I will do chocolate.
16: Okay.
10: But I like the ice cream sundae.
13: Please stop talking. I'll tell you what. As a soft serve aficionado, it's up there. It's really good.
14: Yeah.
13: It's really good. Is it the best? I don't think so.
10: Whoa.
14: This is shocking.
10: I didn't see that
13: Where's
10: coming.
13: Where's the news?
14: Where's the news?
13: Where's the news?
14: I think there's a few
10: That's
14: other things
10: crazy.
14: Going on
10: Eddie?
14: Today.
13: Where's the news?
14: Then Eddie's top soft serve.
13: I disagree.
14: What?
13: As I've told you before, I am a fan of the DQ.
14: Mm.
13: DQ is phenomenal. Mm-hmm. Okay. And I don't get all of their crazy things. A lot of the times I would just get a plain soft serve cone.
16: Oh, wow.
13: Which is kind of the most lame, boring order.
16: Yeah, I was going to say, why go all the way to DQ for
13: that? It's like an old person's order.
10: Yeah, it's like something this guy would order.
13: Yeah, no, I totally agree.
14: No,
13: I totally agree.
14: Here.
13: But it's that good.
14: I don't know.
13: It's that good.
16: Wow.
13: I like it that much.
14: Wow.
13: Now, if we're talking rankings and all that stuff, this won't be in there. Couple shout outs.
14: Oh.
13: The soft serve over in Cars Land at Disney California
14: That's
13: Adventure.
14: Very specific.
13: At the Cozy Cone.
14: Okay.
13: Delicious. Absolutely delicious. Definitely get a swirl there. Also, Foster's Freeze.
14: Oh.
13: Great soft serve.
14: Wow.
13: Great. But there's not a ton of Foster's
14: anymore. Yeah, I didn't
13: anymore.
14: Think about that one.
13: So those are my picks.
14: Okay.
13: For soft serve ice cream. Thank you very much, guys.
14: Wow. Good to know.
16: I wonder if
13: that sounds like everybody else is McDonald's.
16: No.
13: Go ahead. Pick it.
16: Probably Chick-fil-A. I don't know, though. I don't really
14: I've never
13: they do
14: tried
13: soft
14: it.
13: Serve?
16: Yeah.
14: Yeah.
13: I know they do milkshakes, but they have actual soft serve ice cream.
14: Cones,
13: oh, I didn't
14: cones,
13: realize that.
14: Yeah.
13: Never had it.
14: I've heard people talk about them, but I
13: know their peach shakes. It's okay.
14: Oh, no. We're going to fight again now.
10: Yeah, there's a lot
13: What's
10: going
13: up?
10: On
13: you
10: here.
13: Can't just say things?
14: Well,
13: I thought you just can say things.
14: Oh, Thor is upset.
16: It's so messed up. It's just so messed up because it's not true.
13: No, it is.
16: It's not true.
10: I tasted it.
16: I hope Stribling goes on IR. That's right.
13: Okay. No, we're going to go there.
16: Oh, we're
13: okay.
16: going.
13: Okay.
16: You went Pete's Shake?
13: Just wait.
16: You
13: went Just Pete's wait. Shake. Oh, I can't wait for Sunday. Oh, this is going to be a bad day for you. It's over now.
14: Oh, this has taken a turn, you guys.
10: It really has. This has gotten ugly, man.
13: Yeah. Yeah. I told you it was. I knew it was.
10: You did.
13: Yeah.
16: I don't really eat soft serve that much. I'd probably say Mr. Softies is
13: You probably have it more than anybody I know.
16: Soft serve?
13: Yeah. It's just
16: I don't think fatty foods
13: in general.
16: I don't have fat. I'm eating protein waffles right now.
13: With a gallon of syrup.
14: That's a lot of syrup.
10: Sugar City.
14: What's
16: just crushed a piece of pizza.
10: Sugar City.
16: No carbs. Just crushed a piece of pizza.
14: And you know you got some on your shirt.
16: Yeah, I know, Sky.
14: I just noted it's like that's front center, dude.
10: That's bad, man.
14: Yeah.
13: I'd go home.
10: That's bad, man.
13: Low blow after low blow. I love this. This is the dirtiest fight we've ever been in. I love it. Oh, eat up.
14: Why
13: eat up.
14: Are you eating your waffle right
13: Spill
14: now?
13: Again. Yeah, have another. How could you have another bite? Jesus, dude. You're going to choke.
14: Seriously. How are you not a competitive eater?
13: I don't know.
14: That's wild, dude. Oh, that shirt is done.
16: Sucks.
14: I'm sorry.
13: Joey Chestnut doesn't even spill on his shirt.
10: No. Yeah.
16: I mean, that's not true.
13: Did you just spit all over the board?
14: Dude. Please.
13: All right. What are the rankings of the best fast food soft serve?
14: According to this foodie website, there were six. Number six, McDonald's. They say it kind of has more
10: I just locked it and threw away the key.
13: I almost cussed. That's why.
10: Oh.
13: Because that's BS.
14: They say it's good, but
13: it's never available.
14: And
13: I get it.
14: Melts the second you get it. They
13: That's
14: say
13: not
14: compared
13: That's
14: to
13: not
14: other
13: true.
14: Spots,
13: That's not true.
14: It like it's
13: now
14: like
13: you're blatantly
14: air.
13: Lying.
14: Okay, I
13: now
14: don't know.
13: Now you're blatantly
14: I'm
13: lying.
14: I'm not the one who wrote it. I'm
13: you
14: just
13: are.
14: Telling you. Number five goes to Dairy Queen.
13: Okay, this is a garbage.
14: Sorry, Eddie, sorry.
13: Don't bring me this crap ever again.
14: They say it's kind of like whipped cream. It's a little too airy for
13: no,
14: their
13: it's
14: liking.
13: Good.
14: For their air. For their liking.
13: You're airy.
14: Number four, Chick-fil-A.
13: Never had it.
14: They say it leans a little bit more creamy than vanilla. Number three is going to be controversial. Wendy's. Frosty.
13: That's not soft serve.
14: They say it is soft serve based.
13: But it's hard as a rock.
14: It's soft serve based.
13: It's the opposite of soft.
14: So they say.
13: How dare
14: you? It would be higher if it wasn't a Frosty. Number two goes to Burger King. They say not every location has a soft serve machine, but a handful do.
13: Is it always broken? Is it always broken?
14: And they say it tastes a lot like ice cream, a great texture. But their number one goes to Sonic. They say it's in a league of their own, creamy, rich vanilla flavor.
13: League of their own.
14: They're number one.
13: Okay. The show. It's the show on Rock
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0: is here, and what better way to start it than with...
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0: The show.
2: I would like to introduce you
0: to the ringleader, Eddie.
3: And here's the thing about Eddie. You need to know. Eddie doesn't have the ability to not be Eddie.
0: The mother of this crew, Skye.
4: Yeah, I'm kind of Miss Meek, like you can almost talk me into anything.
0: Thor.
5: I'm not a social butterfly, nor do I want to be one.
0: And Emily.
6: I am sometimes very, very selfish, and sometimes I'm actually very, very giving.
0: Welcome to the show on San Diego's Rock Station, Rock 105.3.
3: So I got a text around 4 o'clock yesterday from Emily.
4: Oh.
3: Who was a little concerned and wondering what's up for tomorrow. Where's Thor at with the Giants game?
4: Oh.
3: Because she's concerned.
4: Yeah, well, we
3: about how Monday morning was going to be.
5: Oh, you're
4: scary.
3: And I had to let her know.
4: Yeah.
3: Hey, it hasn't even happened yet. Oh, like, the kickoff is still an hour away. Mm-hmm. Like, we're not there yet.
4: Yeah.
3: And so... I don't know. We don't know how
5: still watching the late games.
3: How Monday morning is going to go yet. So
4: yeah,
3: I could tell, though, there was some anxiety going on.
4: Of course,
5: is that why you
4: know.
5: Couldn't sleep?
6: Yes, that's exactly what happened. Well, toxic attorney.
4: I had the same thing happen. I walked through my family room, and the husband was watching the Giants game.
5: Is the family room in the east wing or the west wing?
4: There's no wings.
6: Yeah, that's a west wing. That's a west wing.
4: In the house.
5: The family.
4: Normal.
3: The western corridor.
4: The family where the TV is. And so I stopped, and I asked, are the Giants winning? And the only reason I asked that question is, again, to know what I would be walking into this morning.
3: Yeah. Yeah. Wow.
4: Yeah.
3: Not to support your friend?
5: Thank you.
4: I mean, I was curious, but honestly, the only reason I was curious is because of Thor, to know potentially what could mentally be the situation today.
6: Yeah.
3: Well. Somebody is a happy boy today.
6: Happy boy.
3: Look at him. You can't wipe that smile off his face.
4: Look at it. He's glowing.
3: It's been a minute.
5: They hadn't won at home in week one since 2010.
3: Oof.
5: So that's 16 years.
3: That's a long time.
5: And they hadn't scored a touchdown in week one in 3 years.
4: Oh, my God. Wow.
5: So it was I'm pretty excited.
3: Yeah.
4: Wow.
5: It was a pretty big win. And I hate the Cowboys. And my uncle lives in Texas. And the Giants have beaten. They've lost to Prescott 14 times in a row. So I've gotten 7 years of text messages from my uncle. So it was really nice.
3: Did you clap back?
5: What do you think?
3: Oh, come on, man. Take the high road.
4: Yeah.
5: I didn't text him a ton because it was late over there, but I did say that was, he said something and I just wrote back, that was sweet. That was all I wrote back.
3: So talk to me about your setup yesterday. How did it all go? You know, because I mean, you got the baby
5: crazy.
3: Now.
5: Yeah,
3: so.
5: We got the baby. He had to get ready.
4: Mm-hmm. Oh, he got ready
5: excited.
4: Too.
5: We had a big day yesterday.
4: Oh.
5: He wasn't feeling great.
4: Okay.
5: So Haley had to stay home from work. And watch him because he wasn't feeling well. And then, so I wasn't sure if he was going to watch the game with me. But I was like, I don't care how he's feeling. He's got to have his jersey on at least. So around 5, I threw his Eli Manning jersey on.
3: Okay. Mm.
5: And then, and he was a little fussy, but I had the...
3: Because he didn't want it?
5: No, just... Oh. Because how could he not want it?
3: Right.
5: Super Bowl champion. So he had his Eli jersey on, and then
3: because he was embarrassed because he didn't have pants on.
5: Yeah, he didn't. Eddie, I texted Eddie a picture of him in his jersey, and Eddie says, "Why doesn't he have pants on?
6: Yeah, jersey, no pants.
5: Yeah, he's got his diaper
6: kind of wild.
3: Yeah,
4: what is he? Double little, duck?
3: Yeah. What is that?
6: A little wild.
3: I was uncomfortable. I can't have that on my phone.
5: I hate taking shorts off of him. It's such a pain in the ass when you have to change his diaper and take the shorts off. So in the house, unless it's cold, it's just the diaper.
3: Diaper only.
5: Diaper only.
4: Wow. Yeah.
5: Haley's the one that puts pants and shorts on him. Uh-huh. I just hate it. He just moves around and wiggles so much. I hate it. So he just had the jersey on.
4: Oh.
5: And then at like 4:50, Haley says, hey, I got to go to the store and grab something. Game starts at 5:20.
3: Woo.
4: Oh, wow. Yeah. Oh, you're worried.
3: But it's just the guys.
5: Yeah,
3: it's guy time.
5: I had set up the room perfectly. So like I had his high chair next to me in the recliner, and we were gonna throw food on his table, on his high chair, so he would distract him a little bit.
4: Mm-hmm.
5: And I went, all right, but you need to be back by 5:15. 5:16, she wasn't home yet.
4: Oh, you must have been losing
5: it. I was stressed out a little bit.
4: A little bit.
5: Because we're a few minutes away from the game starting.
3: Now, as we're going through the national anthem, the coin toss.
5: Because it was 9/11 Memorial.
3: Yeah, so. It was a big one. Oh. So, I mean, it was like the first responders were singing the national anthem.
5: And they ran it. They like led the team on the field. Yeah.
3: You were crying?
5: I was tearing up a little bit.
4: Wow. Okay.
3: We're getting close.
5: Yeah. We got close. And then I think right before the coin toss, I see her. Emily's headphones just flew off her head.
4: You're right? I thought it happened.
3: She's freaking out.
5: Well, she was so worried. She was so. My story is riveting. I know.
6: They just had a mind of their own and they flew. That was wild. It's okay. I don't know. I was just adjusting them and they flew off.
3: All right.
4: Okay.
5: So right before the coin toss, I see my wife walking up.
3: No, thank God.
5: And she's got the food. And I was like, oh, thank God. And we put Walker down. She gives him some snacks, and we're locked in. We're ready to go.
3: Here's the other thing that you guys. I don't know if you remember.
4: Huh?
3: Thor won't eat during the game.
5: No, that's right.
3: Yeah, no, he won't eat during the game.
5: No, I was surprised my son was able to eat. We gave him some raspberries. I'm like, are you sure, dude? Are you sure you want these raspberries right
3: that
5: now?
3: That guy can't not eat.
5: No. Okay. Yeah. I just posted something on my Instagram. He goes to give me, they do kickoff, and we're sitting next to each other, and we're watching, and I go to give him a high five, and he takes his hand like he's going to give me a high five back, and then grabs a raspberry and puts it
4: right
5: in his mouth.
4: Man. Oh, diss. Dang. Diss for the raspberry.
3: Not cool, man.
4: Wow.
3: Not
4: cool.
3: Yeah. So you didn't eat dinner?
5: No, I ate at halftime.
3: Oh, okay.
5: She made a shrimp po' boy because we had leftover shrimp. So I ate at halftime.
3: That's a wild meal. It's
4: exactly wild.
3: Random Sunday night, but okay.
6: All right. Shrimp po' boy. Yeah.
4: Okay.
5: So I ate at halftime.
3: Okay.
5: But when the game started, we were locked
3: You're locked in.
5: So was Walker.
3: I mean, he's eating Kris-Kris crushed raspberries.
5: So he's crushing raspberries. Okay. What did he have? He had chicken, raspberries, and something else. He was locked in.
3: I mean, how long?
5: There was a couple BS flags, and I swear he got pissed. I swear Walker was a
6: he doesn't know what he's watching.
3: How long did he last?
4: or more like, how long did Thor last having him
6: great
4: there?
6: Mm-hmm. Great,
4: you know what I mean?
5: So the Cowboys go 3-and-out. Giants get the ball back, score a touchdown. I'm pumped. I'm screaming and yelling. I scared him a little bit.
3: Yeah, I mean, like, he's a baby, dude.
5: He did get scared a little bit. The clapping. Like, because usually when you clap with him, you go, yay.
4: Yeah.
5: And it's like,
4: baby
5: this
4: clap.
5: Clapping was, come on.
3: You know, I'm aggressive.
5: It was very aggressive.
3: I'm uncomfortable.
4: Calm that down.
5: I did scare him a little bit. Like, he did, like, I'd yell, and then I'd look over at him, and he'd give the late, like, flinch.
3: No.
6: Oh, my God.
5: You know what I mean?
3: This is not good.
5: No. But he lasted a full first quarter.
3: Oh, so one quarter.
5: One full quarter.
4: And then
5: I think that's great.
4: What happened? How did that unravel?
5: Started to get very fussy.
4: Mm. Are we whining?
6: On one?
5: Not on one, but very fussy because I wasn't feeling well. And he just needed to leave the room.
3: Did he call for?
5: Well, he was done eating. Okay. He was done eating. Uh-huh. And he wanted to be out of the high chair.
3: He was just sitting there?
4: No more raspberries.
5: So he was just sitting there. No more raspberries. No more chicken. A lot of it fell in his bib.
3: Yeah.
5: You know how that goes. And then my wife kept walking in and out. And every time she'd walk in and out, the dogs follow her. And we had the air conditioning on. So she kept closing the door. And the dog. It was a nightmare. It was 7-7. It was a nightmare.
6: She's just living.
5: It was a nightmare.
4: It sounds like you're the fussy boy.
5: Oh, yeah. I was, because the Cowboys had just tied it at 7.
3: Are you on one?
6: Yeah.
5: I was.
6: Oh, yeah.
5: The Cowboys had just tied it at 7. I was fussy. Walker was fussy. The dogs were fussy.
6: Oh.
5: And I went, all right, we did it, but living room.
3: Oh.
5: So she brings me to the living room. To her credit, I didn't even ask her to. She turned the game on, watched with them in the living room.
3: Oh, really?
5: So he still, I don't know if he watched it, but he was in the living room with the game on.
3: You got the win.
5: So we were pumped. I was pumped up. It was a pretty cool experience watching that with my son.
3: It was
5: a pretty cool thing.
3: Imagine when he actually knows what's going on.
5: I think he knew what was going on.
3: I don't know.
4: Oh, really?
5: I was pointing out guys on the side. They were showing, there's Eli, Victor Cruz, Lawrence Taylor had a cigar on the sideline.
4: You're showing him that.
5: I was showing him. I was pointing out.
3: Was he annoyed at any point by Chris Collinsworth?
5: Of course, because he's the worst.
4: Okay.
5: Me and my dad FaceTimed before the game.
3: Oh.
5: We had that
3: All
5: going.
3: Three boys?
5: All three boys. My dad couldn't figure out how to turn his camera on, I had to call my mom.
6: His phone?
3: Oh, boy.
5: He's 100.
4: Like, he's
5: I don't know how he... He wrote laugh out loud, like the full laugh out loud in a text message.
3: Oh, my God.
6: That's a lot of words.
3: That's actually disturbing.
5: Like, well, it's crazy. We were talking.
4: Yeah.
5: Side story. Earlier in the day... and I said, what are you guys going to do today? And he says, well, before the, he goes, we're going to the movies. this was 2 days ago. And I go, we're going to the movies. And I go, oh, yeah, what are you going to see? He goes, what are we going to see? And I go, Dad, you don't know what movie you're going to see? He goes, I don't know. I heard it's a good one. But you don't know what it is?
3: But you heard it's a good one.
4: I heard it's
5: so my dad
4: one.
5: Not being able to turn on his camera, you know, on the phone.
3: Yeah.
5: But we called my mom. We FaceTimed a little bit. My dad and my son were wearing the same jersey.
3: No, he's an Eli guy.
6: Oh, your dad's wearing a jersey when he's watching.
5: And this was a new thing.
4: Huh.
5: I may have gotten him an Eli jersey, maybe. I think that's why he was wearing it.
3: Okay.
5: But they were wearing a jersey, so we were all excited.
3: So all three of you were wearing matching Eli jerseys?
5: Or? I had my Odell jersey on. Odell Beckham.
3: Time out.
6: Wait.
4: Huh?
5: Because Odell Beckham's back on the Giants.
3: But yeah, but you hate
4: You didn't like that.
3: Odell. And you were very angry that Odell is back on the team.
6: That's all we've heard.
3: You
6: right.
3: were like...
5: You're right. You're right.
3: How...
5: So
4: what's
5: I took.
3: I'm actually stunned, first of all, that you didn't burn that jersey.
5: Yeah, I have two of them, by the way.
3: That's crazy.
5: There's one signed. I don't know how I have a signed Odell jersey. I don't know where I got it from.
3: Yeah.
5: So I didn't want him back on the team. Odell burned that bridge with me. He burned it.
3: Damn.
4: Well, clearly not.
5: But the last preseason game, when he was in like the fourth quarter playing his ass off, I took the turn. He won me back. Because usually if you play in the last preseason game, you're not going to make the team. And a guy of his stature, he may not be as good as he was, but he's still Odell Beckham.
4: Yeah.
5: Playing in that game, it gained a lot of respect.
3: Oh.
5: Turned me back.
3: Yeah.
5: And I was back in.
3: So,
5: and then for some reason, they interviewed him before the game started.
3: I know, that was
5: when
3: wild.
5: When he played like three snaps.
3: That was wild.
5: But yeah, I had my Odell jersey on.
3: Odell.
5: My son had my Eli jersey on.
4: So you're back.
5: He almost reenacted the catch.
3: Okay, that'd be stupid.
6: Really? Wow.
5: Really? Yeah.
6: So why didn't you wear your Eli jersey? Why'd you choose that one instead?
5: That's a great question, Emily. And a lot of thought went into this.
6: Sorry that I asked that.
4: Oh, now we got like 20 minutes of this.
5: The Eli jersey I have is an away jersey, and it's white. They were wearing their home blues. I didn't want people to get confused at the pictures of me wearing a white jersey.
6: Why would what?
3: People?
5: Thank Nobody you for saying that.
3: What?
5: So I wore my blue jersey. I wanted to wear matching blue jerseys with my son. Great question, though. Almost went with my Lawrence Taylor jersey, but I didn't. I thought that'd be a little too much. Not yet. Not yet.
4: Not yet.
5: Thank you.
6: I'm so sorry.
5: I also have a Jackson Dart jersey. I didn't wear that either.
3: I thought you had to earn it.
5: It was a gift.
3: Okay. Okay.
5: And I won't wear it till he earns it.
3: Hence why
5: I didn't wear
3: this
5: it.
3: This win, earning it?
5: No. It's one win.
3: I mean,
5: you beat the Rams.
3: Earned it?
5: You earned it. You beat the Rams week 3. That puppy's going on.
3: Oh, wow. Okay. Oh, wow.
4: So how are we feeling about the season? Are we getting pumped?
5: I'm still calm. I'm excited that they won a game.
4: Okay.
5: They look like a different team, but I still think probably 8 wins, but I hope that they win more, obviously.
4: Okay.
5: But I'm still like, their defense didn't look great as Eddie got in my text messages last night.
4: Oh, no.
5: I was pretty
4: disappointed
5: in their pass rush.
4: Oh, no. Were you getting like a play-by-play from him?
3: The highs and lows with this man
4: is
3: hard to deal with on Football Sunday.

0: whatever. You could be a little self-critical. That's fine.
1: Yeah.
0: But then he texts that same thing three times.
2: Yeah. Once was to somebody else. That was a mistake.
1: Oh, three times, he said
2: it to me. I forgot I had said it.
0: Oh. And I finally go, dude, enough.
1: I
0: like,
1: get it.
0: Just enjoy the win. Uh-huh. Just enjoy the win.
1: Yeah.
0: Like, why are we doing this?
2: Mm-hmm. Yeah, I have a...
0: Take it easy, coach.
2: I have a couple buddies, my buddy Zach and Chris, who somehow are more negative than I, especially my buddy Chris.
1: Wow.
2: And so I'm getting texts. Well, I had to put my phone away mid-game.
0: During the game?
2: Because it was tied at 7, and my buddy was telling me, we suck, we're going to lose.
0: Oh, jeez.
1: Oh, so, like, no.
2: So, like, I'm on... The California has softened me a little
0: bit. Oh, good.
2: Because on the text I'm getting were even worse. So, but I'm excited, guys.
0: Okay.
2: Good day.
0: So he's wow. Happy boy.
1: Oh, good.
0: Happy boy. We have a good Monday in store, which
1: all right.
2: Next week, they play Monday night. So Monday will be good.
0: Are you taking
2: Tuesday
0: off?
2: I'm thinking about going to the game, but I'm still...
0: What?
2: Yeah, I'm thinking about going to the game.
1: Where is it?
2: It's in L.A., but I'll drive back after the game, obviously.
0: Well, that's insane.
1: I would
2: but
1: really?
2: It just depends on ticket prices. Thinking about going.
0: If you drive all the way up there, don't get home till almost midnight,
2: I'll
0: and they
2: the
0: lose.
2: Next morning, baby.
1: Oh,
0: like,
1: oh no,
2: it sucks.
0: I'm not gonna come. I won't come in.
1: Yes,
2: you won't.
0: I won't
2: in
0: come
2: at
0: in.
1: We'll
0: no.
1: all take the day.
0: Yeah, that's
1: yes.
0: It's done. Yeah.
2: Well, Miles Garrett's not playing.
0: Okay. Well, I want you to win because I hate.
2: I know it'll be tough.
0: Whatever. Mm-hmm. Anyway, Emily, you're all right. It's gonna be a good day.
3: Thank God. It was scary there.
0: There is something you may be doing at work that people hate and you don't even realize it. We're going to see what they say who are the most annoying type of people at work when we get back on the show at Rock 105.3.
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3: So this Saturday is the first of the two walks for the Alzheimer's Association Walk to End Alzheimer's. 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

0: Pearl Jam on the show. It's Rock 105.3. So there are all kinds of different types of people at work. Annoying types of people at work. We've gone over those kind of things before. Uh-huh. You know, what are the most annoying types of people at work? Traditionally, it's the small talkers, like Sky.
1: Hey, we don't need to do that right now. Ugh. We don't need to do that right now.
0: I had the greatest interaction the other morning. It was early. It was before the show began.
1: Yeah.
0: And same guy that you would have a full-blown, probably 15-minute conversation with, Sky.
1: Uh-huh.
0: This is how it went with me.
1: Oh, no.
0: I went, morning. And he went, morning. That was it.
2: Yeah.
0: And I went, that was perfect.
3: Yeah.
1: But nobody said, how was your weekend? Or
0: I don't care about this guy.
1: I'm not a jerk to him.
3: It's 5:45 in the morning.
0: We stood in silence as I filled up my thing. Oh. He poured his, making his coffee over there.
1: I can't.
0: And we stood in silence and it was heaven.
3: And you know what? It feels good when you do it. Like, once you get over that we're both silent, you're I like this guy. Like, he doesn't need to talk to me.
0: It, man.
3: I don't need to talk to him because I just did that the other day, too. And I sat there and filled up my water bottle. Nobody said anything.
2: Somebody tried to talk to me in the break room this morning.
0: Oh.
2: Yeah, it was rough. And
0: this guy?
2: No.
0: Oh, thank God.
1: Okay.
2: And I just went, every time he said something, I go, oh, for sure.
0: Oh, dude.
1: Oh.
2: For sure.
0: The worst.
1: Oh, that's awkward.
2: They asked me how, the Sunday was. And I went, oh, good. Good.
0: Wait, what?
2: I wasn't giving him anything.
0: Nothing?
2: No.
0: This guy's having full blown.
2: If Sky said to me, how was your weekend? I'd go, good.
0: That's all you're going to get.
2: Yeah, I wouldn't
3: say.
2: What'd
3: you do, Sky? You're frozen.
1: No, I'd be like, do anything fun?
2: Nope.
3: Oh, God.
1: No? Nothing? Nope. You just stayed home all weekend?
2: Yep.
1: Oh, that's crazy. Well, I...
0: No. I didn't ask.
2: Oh, yeah, I definitely didn't ask.
1: Oh,
0: that's crazy.
2: That's crazy. Well, you never ask.
1: I mean,
2: you just do close-ended one word.
1: Just
2: one
1: figured
2: words.
1: You'd want to know.
0: I mean, how would you want to know?
2: Why would I want to know?
0: If I'm giving you those answers,
1: I don't know. We're this is
2: and the time that she does it, she does it at 4 a.m.
0: It's awful.
1: It's early. Yeah.
0: It's crazy.
1: It's early. Yeah. Lots of combos.
0: Who wants to talk at that time? It's
3: not
0: crazy.
3: One person.
1: Me and the lovely people I have discussions with.
0: Oh.
1: So you're welcome.
0: All right. Well, that's Sky.
3: Yeah.
0: But that is not the most annoying person, apparently, in the office. There's something that is sort of, I guess, a little bit newer that people are saying, nope, don't do that. I don't like this.
1: Yeah. And it's kind of generational, but it also is kind of a response to COVID and the whole work from home thing. So they surveyed thousands of U.S. adults in the workforce and found that about only 40% are going into the office full time. 60% still either only go in part time or don't go into the office at all.
0: It's a different world, man.
1: Yeah.
0: You know, because that doesn't make sense, you know, 6 years later that we're still doing this, but they figured out, you can just be as efficient from there than coming in, I guess.
3: All you need is your laptop.
0: I guess you can do it.
1: But pre-COVID, you'd get, fired for that.
0: Oh, yeah.
1: You know what I mean?
0: Absolutely.
1: That would be bad. But now that's the thing. And so they surveyed workers who are back in the office most days, and they found that the most annoying thing and the most annoying person in the office are the ones that they call pingers. And I'm like, what the hell is a pinger? And a pinger is described as somebody who is sitting in the same room with you, if not next to you or directly across from you in a cubicle or a desk, who will send you a message, whether it's an instant message or an email, asking a question rather than lifting their head or turning their head to actually ask you that question face to face. They found that that is what most employees are saying is annoying. A fifth of employees say they will go an entire workday without speaking to another person in the building.
0: Heaven.
1: And again,
3: dream.
1: These are the people who are in the office. They're asking. A fifth of those won't even have a face-to-face conversation. And they say half of the workers say that, yes, my go-to is to send an instant message to somebody who I am in the same room with.
0: Do I got to get up? If I got to get up out of my chair, I would send the message too.
3: Really?
0: Yeah. Mm. Rather, it depending who it is too.
3: Yeah.
0: You know, if I got to get up, I'll just, you know, I'm just going to message you if I don't really care to talk to you that
2: Especially
0: much.
2: Especially if I don't want to talk to you.
0: Yeah. But if it's, you're cool, whatever, and it makes me look like I'm doing something, yeah, maybe I'll get up.
3: Yeah. And then everybody can hear you working because you're asking a question about work.
0: Yep.
3: Uh-huh.
2: I also, on the receiving end of the question, if it's like a yes or no, I'm fine with it. But if you need like a longer answer, that's annoying that I have to type out.
0: Oh, you don't. Answer. You'd rather get up and go answer?
2: Yeah. Because like, that's surprising. I'm wasting my time writing this out. I'm not good at writing emails to begin with.
0: But see, if I'm responding to you, look at me, man. Hardest working guy over here.
1: Oh,
0: so busy.
1: Oh,
0: type.
1: Look at him. He's typing so many memos. Look at that.
0: Yeah.
1: Look at
0: that's that great.
1: Yeah.
0: Sky, you would probably not like that, right?
1: No, I'd be like, dude, I'm looking at you like you're literally right here, especially like you said, if you don't even have to get up to ask me, if you're directly across
3: Shout
1: from
3: across
1: me
3: the way.
1: Or right next to me, like, or one person over, like, yeah, what are we doing here? And definitely
0: doesn't
1: like
0: talk to you.
1: And definitely, like Thor said, if this is like needs a long response, yeah, like, let's just talk about it real quick. What are you doing? So millennials, Gen X and boomers are not fans of this. Gen Z is like, that's just how you do business. But the one thing that they say is worse than all of that is calling the person, the coworker who's in the same room as you, actually calling them to have that conversation. Yeah, again, just walk over and do it. And they're blaming the bosses. They say the bosses need to make it clear. Like, you actually need to have face-to-face interaction with your coworkers, and if you're in the office, actually be in the office.
0: Dang.
1: Yeah.
0: That's unbelievable.
1: Yep.
0: That's so crazy. If you are looking for a sport to play to kind of get out and be a little healthy, stick around, because we're going to find out what a medical study is saying is the healthiest sport to play. It'd be pickleball. Oh. I don't know. We'll find out coming up next on the show on Rock 105.3.

0: 3 days grace on the show. It's Rock 105.3. Well, if you are looking to get out, get healthy, play a little sport, do something, you know, get active, which one is the healthiest? Well, all the rage right now is pickleball.
1: Oh, yeah.
0: You know, I mean, used to be...
2: Is that healthy, though? You kind of just stand around.
0: I mean, you're moving around, you know, you're moving, grooving.
2: It's like pretend tennis.
3: You're still going after the ball.
1: Yeah.
2: I mean, do you know, but tennis is like so much more intense of a workout.
3: Yeah, definitely. True. It's definitely more intense, but playing pickleball, like, you're still, like, it's not as intense as tennis. I'm not saying that, but you're like... You're going, like, you're breaking it. You're doing cardio the whole time.
2: Oh, for sure.
1: Yeah. I broke a sweat.
2: For sure.
1: I fell.
2: I think that one of the reasons it's so popular is because it's a lot easier to do.
3: Yeah, for sure.
1: Yeah.
3: Uh-huh. But you're acting like you just stand there the entire time. You don't.
2: I think it's a fun thing to do. But I don't think you're really killing yourself. You know what I mean? That's all I'm saying.
0: Two. Back Thor up a little bit. It is a big thing in like the senior community because it's not super strenuous, and yet you still move a little bit.
2: Yeah, you move. I'm not saying you don't move.
1: It's
2: I'm
1: like
2: just
1: the
2: saying
1: difference,
2: you're not like you
1: it's
2: know.
1: Like the difference between going jogging and going running. You know what I mean? They're both good for
2: jogging.
1: You. You're moving doing both of them, but clearly running is harder than jogging. You
2: I
1: know
2: would
1: what
2: say
1: I mean?
2: Fast walking and running.
1: Okay, have you even ever played?
3: No.
1: I think you're the only person
3: and
1: in the room who's
3: who
1: never played,
3: too. Like, the elderly people
2: I've watched it.
1: Yeah,
3: the older people that play, like, are hitting it crazy where you're, like, going. That's why it's easier for them. But if you play somebody that is hitting it harder instead, you're having to go for it.
2: Oh, I bet. I bet it's ridiculous.
3: Never
1: okay,
3: played.
1: Stop it.
0: Back in the day, it used to be racquetball. Racquetball was, like, the big thing that people would do at gyms and stuff like that to stay in shape and things like that. I don't know. Do people still play racquetball?
2: I have some friends that play racquetball.
0: Really? I don't know anybody that plays racquetball. I played tennis for quite a bit, and then that sort of fell off because my partner bailed on me, and so I stopped playing tennis. So the only sport that I do to kind of try to stay active is softball. But again, I'm not claiming by any means I'm running around. Like, when I get a base hit, I kind of get mad because I have to run. And I'm like irritated. And I'm like, damn, I was hoping I didn't have to run today. But then, you know, and I'm the pitcher. So I'm not like, you know, running down fly balls or anything like that. So I'm in no means saying I'm super active. But I do play softball just to get out of the house.
1: I do
0: sweat a little bit.
1: There you go.
0: You know, especially if it's hot. Like last week, oh my God, I was drenched. But I mean, that's the sport I play to try to stay somewhat a little bit active. Now that I don't play tennis really anymore, and then golf, and then golf's my other sport that I play again.
1: Yeah.
0: Not super high intense.
1: Yeah.
0: You know, I mean, I move my body around, but I'm not in any way like breaking a sweat playing golf other than just because it's hot out.
1: Yeah.
0: You know? Yeah. So those are the sports that I play, but I don't know if they're that great for you.
1: Mm-hmm.
0: You
1: yeah.
0: know? And especially because I'm driving the golf cart. I'm not walking
3: serious
0: the course.
3: Work.
0: You know?
3: Yeah. We're working on that margarita in the golf cart.
0: Oh, you know it.
1: Yeah. I swim laps and I was proud of it until last week Thor pointed out that at his gym, only old people are in the pool swimming laps. And then that made me feel sad. Mm. So
2: it's a very old people thing to do.
3: Yeah. You think of water aerobics, guy? I feel like water aerobics.
2: Oh, it's another old person.
0: In a senior community.
3: Yeah. Like she'd be great.
1: Oh, I would love water aerobics. I do mini water aerobics by myself. You know what I mean? I'll do some twists and some jumps, you know, and some stretches and some kicks.
2: Why do you like to work out in the pool?
0: Because it's low intensity and it's not really working out.
1: Well,
2: yeah, that's a good point, Eddie.
1: Because over the last year, anytime I get overheated, which most working out does, I like go into this weird perimenopause place. So I found if I'm in the pool, I can still get my heart rate up without getting overheated, which may be another old person thing. So that's my workout.
2: True.
0: Well, yeah, they looked into this and tried to figure out what are the healthiest sports to play.
1: Yeah, and they compared all of them, you know, like soccer, cycling, jogging, swimming, and they found overall on so many different levels, like they said, it's not even close. It's not even a comparison. Tennis is the world's healthiest sport.
0: It's crazy, man. When I was playing tennis, I was playing a lot. It was so I never felt better. Because if you think about it, you are constantly running and using all kinds of weird different body motions and muscles in your body, legs to your arms to all kinds of different things. And it is the best work for me. It was the best workout that I could do because I wasn't ever going to go to a gym. I mean, you can go to the gym and get a great workout for sure. But as far as like a sport place, it was phenomenal for me. And so I loved it.
1: You know? Yeah, they definitely agree, saying it's a whole body workout targeting multiple muscles. It works out everything, but also involves balance and fine motor control, which are some things that if like you're lifting, you know, weights at the gym, you don't always get those things included. It also activates both fast twitch muscle fibers, which is something, again, you don't get with every workout. And then on top of all that great stuff for your body, the cardio, the muscles, the balance, all that, they said there's two other things. Number one, normally you're outside, which is good for you with the vitamin D and, you know, making your body feel great. And also it's social. You're playing against somebody else. So for mental health.
2: Are you always playing against somebody else though?
1: Yeah.
2: If you play a sport, you're always playing against somebody else.
1: But not that you like interact
0: not
1: with.
0: Not golf.
1: You know what I mean?
2: I feel
0: you're
2: like
1: swimming.
0: Yourself, really.
2: Yeah,
1: you're not really like talking to the other person and having a back and forth.
2: I was in the mindset of like football, basketball, baseball.
1: Yeah, like cycling. Like,
0: but those are sports that you and I could play. Like, I can't play football. Like, yeah, who am I going to play football against?
1: Yeah, you can't play football.
3: Get a game going.
0: Yeah, you know, put my pads on.
1: So they say the mental and social advantage of playing tennis is amazing.
2: There's just no more courts. They've all been taken over by pickleball
0: courts.
2: It's actually
0: so
2: much easier.
1: Yeah,
3: whatever.
2: Do you play pickleball?
0: Why are you so defensive about pickleball?
2: How many times have you played?
3: I played like four times, but...
2: Four?
3: Yeah, they're like, whatever. But I was broke. Like, I was breaking a sweat.
0: That was before you'd even go to the gym.
3: Yeah.
0: So sort of movement was going to be good for you.
3: You're moving around the entire
0: time.
2: Yeah. Yeah.
3: So I guess you're just you said you just stand there when you first start talking about it, and that's not like true. So that's why
0: I don't play doubles or singles.
3: I played both. Like, you could do both.
0: I know, but I'm asking.
3: Oh, me? I did both. I played by myself against like Robert once, and then I played us two against some other people at the random pickleball court that we went to. But I'm just saying, you made it seem like you just stand there.
2: No,
3: you're just
2: very pro pickleball.
3: I don't think I am. I was
0: very
3: just
0: defensive.
2: Very defensive.
3: I was just correcting you. Okay. You do more than just stand there. Mm-hmm. That's all.
2: All right.
1: So yeah, something's always better than nothing, but tennis is clearly the best of them all.
2: Yeah.
0: And then pickleball.
2: Right below it.
1: I didn't say anything about pickleball. I mean, nobody is saying anything.
3: I mean, I actually didn't even say that. I was just saying, nobody makes it seem like you're just standing there whistling. I mean, you're like, that's not true.
2: You played four times. Four.
3: I can't. I'm done with this.
0: Oh, man. Thor is a parent now and has another one on the way already.
1: Gosh.
0: Well, we're going to see what he's been doing now that he's a parent that he used to not be a fan of when we get back on the show at Rock 105.3.
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0: Metallica on the show. It's Rock 105.3. So we all know that Thor is a dad now. His son is large and in charge. Guy's not messing around.
1: No.
0: About to turn one in a couple of months, which is crazy to think about already.
2: Yeah, less than 2 months.
0: But already another one on the way.
1: That's
0: and another one.
2: Yeah. Just one.
0: Oh,
2: well, not another one.
0: Okay, well, and then another one. Then is another one.
1: Yeah.
0: So you're going to be a father of two. Just
2: yeah.
0: Great.
2: No,
0: great.
2: I know.
0: Are you okay?
2: What?
0: Are you okay?
2: I'm uncomfortable.
3: he has this tone every time we talk about it.
0: Yeah. It's like scared.
2: My wife
1: fear.
2: Brought this up to me yesterday.
1: Mm-hmm. What?
2: Because I was like, well, next, I'm already thinking about next football season. Oh. We have two of them. And I go, well, we'll just hire our nanny's going to help us. She's going to help us out. And she says, it's going to be really hard. And I go, no, I know. But that's why she's a nanny.
0: No.
1: Oh.
2: You know?
0: Wow. Yeah. You know, things are probably going to change.
1: Yeah.
0: I hate to tell you.
2: I'm still watching the Giants.
0: So I did too. I have two children.
2: You do.
0: And, you know, it is a change, though, in lifestyle.
2: Hey.
1: And how you watch.
2: Okay.
1: You're still watching, but you're watching
0: I'm in.
2: When
0: they get older, it gets easier, but I mean, in the beginning.
2: Yesterday, perfect example.
0: Yeah.
2: She came, Walker wasn't feeling well. Haley had been with him all day, so she needed to take a nap. So I said, hey, I'll step in. The 1 o'clock games were on, and dad duty was also on.
0: Oh.
2: So yeah. I was
0: father of the year.
1: How do you
2: I would say that. I would say that.
1: Or just father.
2: I would say that. I was dad duty.
1: Okay.
2: It was on. I was keeping him entertained. We were watching the game together.
0: I don't think he was watching the Vikings Packers.
2: He was locked
0: okay,
2: in.
0: Okay. Maybe I'm
2: Justin
0: wrong.
2: Jefferson fan.
0: Okay.
1: Okay.
0: So listen, two kids. It's a lot, but you figure it out. You'll be fine.
2: That's what people remember that you said that to me when I first had this other kid.
0: Yeah.
2: And I was like, that's the advice. You figure it out.
0: Yes.
1: Yeah.
0: There's no other thing you could say.
1: No.
2: Some people don't figure it out. I've seen it.
0: Yeah, well, that is true. That is true. Yeah. But hopefully you will.
2: Yeah.
0: But there's been something going on, something that's been happening recently, that is very interesting because Thor used to hate this.
2: Yeah.
0: And now this guy is doing it.
2: And I don't think I do it on purpose.
0: Oh, here we go. It's always...
2: It's like, okay.
3: There's always an excuse.
0: I know.
2: Check it out. It's like when you play golf.
1: Check it out.
2: Check it out.
0: Yeah, check it out.
2: When you play golf.
0: Yeah.
2: And you never want to give advice to your buddy. But like if he's having a really rough round and he's just doing... Like he just keeps pulling his head up and pulling his head up. Somebody will go, hey, just keep your head down. And it's really annoying. But then when he does it, it's helpful. That's all I'm saying.
0: Mm. Mm.
2: And my wife brought to my attention that I've been doing something that she thinks I need to stop doing. So I hate unsolicited advice about my kid. I don't like it. Don't want it. Don't need it. Won't have it. If I ask, I'll ask. You guys know this. I'll ask the three of you guys stuff about Walker. I have no problem with that. And I'll take the suggestions, unlike someone I know.
3: Okay, you don't have to point
1: to me.
2: She'll ask advice and then never take the suggestion.
0: For anything.
2: But then her acupuncturist tells her something and she doesn't.
1: Well, that's
0: no,
1: true.
0: It's weirdly weird.
1: Okay.
3: Even if it's solid, like rock solid advice.
2: Like parking downtown.
3: Yeah.
0: Yes.
1: No.
2: She won't take our suggestion.
0: She never had dogs before. We tried to tell her stuff about our dogs. She wouldn't listen to us.
2: Yeah. And then she'd ask.
0: It's madness.
2: Anyway.
1: Yeah. Again, not about me right now.
2: Sorry. So like... I'll say
0: I can
2: like,
0: keep going.
1: Not me.
0: Sorry.
2: I feel like I'm giving props to Haley for what she's done a great job with a couple of things. And I know every kid's different. But my wife's done a really great job with his sleep schedule. We both read the Moms on Call book.
0: Moms on Call?
2: Phenomenal book.
1: How many times has he read that book?
0: He references this book nonstop.
1: All the time.
2: It's my Bible.
0: Okay.
2: We really stuck to what they said. Sleep schedule. And the first like couple weeks, it sucked. Sticking to the sleep schedule. And like it was
0: Sleeping in another room.
2: I was sleeping in another room. Mm-hmm. She was like a drill sergeant. Hey, he's gotta be up at this time, then he's gotta have a bottle right away. And then we stuck to it.
1: Yeah.
2: And it works. And it worked. Mm-hmm. And now like I'm able listen, I still have to his new thing, because he moves around so much now, after you put him down, after like 10 minutes, we go back in there, I soothe him for a little bit and put him back down, and then he goes to sleep. We're really lucky in that aspect so far. Knock on wood. But I hear,
0: you know what they say about having the second one?
2: It's even easier.
0: Is that what they say? If you have one that's good, usually the second one.
2: Oh. Yeah, but we do have moms on call though.
0: No, you're right.
3: We do have moms on call. Bible.
0: I know.
3: Yeah.
0: I know.
2: We actually got
0: and the kid usually follows whatever the Bible says. You know, so
2: we got the sequel book to Moms on Call. Moms on Call Plus.
0: Okay.
2: What else
0: is there to say?
2: Well, it's like now he's a toddler. Oh. So we have that stuff going
1: for the next phase.
2: I haven't read yet that yet, guys.
0: Why not?
2: I don't know.
0: You're not getting there yet, huh?
2: So I start, a couple of my buddies have kids too, and they're like, oh, sleep is all over the place, this and that. And I go, what's the sleep schedule like? And they go, well, we kind of just, he goes to bed this time, then he goes to bed that time. I go, that's your problem, bro.
0: Oh,
2: and I give Haley all the credit in the world. She really stuck to that sleep schedule.
0: Great.
2: I go, do you want this Moms on Call book? It really helped. You should buy it. And it's really, and then I go, does he have a sleep sack?
1: Oh,
2: and they said, no, he doesn't have a sleep sack.
0: One of the dumbest things I've ever heard in my life.
2: I go, dude, you need a sleep sack.
0: No, you don't.
2: Like, a sleep sack's everything.
1: Everything.
2: You put him in, it's like a blanket. Sleep sack.
3: Yeah, it's like swaddling.
2: And then, yeah, make him feel all comfortable and cozy in there. It's perfect. You got a sleep sack?
1: No.
2: No sleep sack. I go, I got a sleep sack.
1: Okay, stop saying sleep sack.
3: Say it one more time.
0: I'm going to slap your face.
3: Please do.
1: I can't.
2: I need a sleep sack.
0: Yeah, you do.
2: So I told my, and I could tell my buddy was a little annoyed, but. Dude, you want your kid up at 8 o'clock at night? That's insane.
1: But did your buddy ask you, or was he just?
2: No, he was like venting to me about it. But I just felt like I'm not like I didn't do it. Haley was on top of this. Like I'm giving her credit.
0: Doesn't matter. No. You're giving unsolicited parenting advice,
2: but it works.
0: But so if we both give you advice that worked, and you didn't ask for it, you would get annoyed.
2: You're right.
0: So what's the difference?
2: Yeah. You're right. I'm sorry.
0: What's the difference?
2: And then they were like, well, also my their kid's a little bit older than my kid, and I'm like, well, where are you at the food situation? Because we've been giving Walker chicken, fish, steak, you know, ravioli. He'll eat anything, and like, well, broccoli he doesn't like. Uh-huh. Last night he put broccoli in his mouth and stared at me and just opened his mouth and his mouth. Yeah. But I'm like, have you been given? And he goes, if they don't want to eat it, we won't. I'm like. Really? I go, we just give it to Walker, and he that's what he's eating. And if he doesn't like it, he doesn't like it, and that's it.
0: Now, the last thing you want is a picky eater.
2: That's what I said.
1: All right, again, that's not what I about said. Me right now.
0: I didn't say your name.
1: I mean, you're staring into my soul.
0: I didn't say your name.
3: You when you give Sky something, she doesn't like what she does. She opens her mouth and it falls out.
1: So true.
0: She would.
2: So then my buddy, like, kind of, like, aggressively, like was like, yeah, we'll try that. And I'm like,
0: see what it
1: seems? Yeah, so then I
2: brought this to Haley, and she's like, you need to stop doing that.
1: Thank you, Haley.
2: And I go, I get it.
1: No, you don't.
0: But your advice works? And like everybody else's advice didn't work?
2: Some didn't.
3: Well, this guy always thinks what he has to say is like the most important thing ever.
0: That's very true. That's very true.
2: Oh my God.
3: Right. You do. So it's okay for you to do it.
1: I think most people give advice thinking it's good and it's going to work. Mm. I don't think anyone would ever give bad advice intentionally. Yeah. Like everybody's in your shoes, but still nobody likes it.
3: Mm-hmm.
2: Well, but if you're going to vent to me about it, we give each other. If I vent to somebody and they tell me what they think, I would assume they would tell me what they think back, and I listen. So I'm just giving him advice.
0: So when somebody did that to you, in the beginning, when you were saying he was on one all the time, always fussy, this
2: he was,
0: and that.
2: Because he had, what's it called? He had that thing where he gets crazy and can't sleep. Oh, my God.
1: What, colic?
2: Colic. He had colic.
1: Calic. That's your house.
2: Yeah, I know. He had colic, and that was I was crying. It was the worst.
0: We've all had babies who've had colic.
3: Uh-huh. Oh, yeah.
0: So, do you want the advice?
3: Yeah.
0: Do you want the advice?
3: Reed had it horrible.
0: No, you didn't
3: Look,
0: want the
3: he just
0: advice.
3: Rolled his
0: no,
3: eye.
0: You didn't
3: yeah,
0: want
3: he
0: the
3: just
0: advice.
3: Rolled his eye.
0: No, you didn't want the advice. Yeah. And you were in here crying up a storm, complaining.

0: advice.
1: I won't. Okay, Billy. I won't give advice anymore.
0: Good.
1: I won't do it.
2: You should stop.
1: I won't do it.
0: Yeah.
3: I don't believe you.
1: But
2: he
1: will
2: can't anyway. He can't.
1: No, I can.
3: No,
2: you can't.
3: No,
1: I will ask though for advice now with two kids. I'll ask people with two kids for advice.
3: Okay. I mean, there's only one person in the room. You're intentionally.
1: I'm not saying this to be mean. You guys only have one kid. I'll ask.
0: Yeah, you don't know anything about kids.
3: What do you know about a baby?
0: Yeah. I mean, nothing.
3: Nothing.
1: I'm just saying. I'm just saying. I'll ask for advice. That's all.
0: Yeah.
3: Mm-hmm.
0: People and are no saying nobody's anymore. Asking you.
1: Okay.
0: So stop.
1: Done.
0: Okay. And that's not true.
2: No.
3: So not true.
0: The Padres are red hot. And at the best time right now, we're going to see if they kept up their winning ways, and we're going to go over all the action from the NFL next to Sports Dirt.
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0: When he pitches, he doesn't need fielders behind him because no one's ever gotten a hit. It's Sports Dirt with the Oracle.
1: Well, the Padres have gotten hot at the right time.
2: Wow. Yeah.
1: And they're beating teams that they need to beat. So yeah, that's kind of the key here. They had won six in a row and were going for the sweep of the San Francisco Giants yesterday. The team is really being carried by two guys, Jackson Merrill and Fernando Tatis Jr. Oh. Those two guys are red hot right now, which is awesome.
2: Yeah.
1: And both guys came up big again yesterday as Merrill doubled in two runs in the first inning and Tati had three hits and two RBIs of his own in the Padres' 6-4 win. Manny Machado added a homer in the second and Ethan Salas got his first major league hit, which was a triple.
2: Which is awesome.
1: Which is crazy.
2: Uh-huh.
1: So congratulations to the kid. That's great for him. Nick Pivetta wasn't quite as sharp as he was in his first outing back, but he still looked pretty good. He only went four innings, though, giving up a two-run home run in the second inning. Mason Miller and Adrian Morihone weren't available, so the rest of the bullpen secured the win. So that's seven in a row,
2: wow,
1: and they now have added a 2.5-game cushion over the Diamondbacks for the third wildcard spot, and now are only 1.5 back of the Cubs and Phillies for the 1 and 2 spots.
2: Nice.
3: That's great.
1: So,
2: huge,
1: man, they just...
2: And we play Colorado, so that's good for us.
1: Yo, hey, listen, yeah, don't be counting.
2: I'm not counting nothing.
1: Hey. You're a little too hype right now.
2: Hey.
1: Chill out.
3: It's a shame that Tatis had such a horrific start to the year, because he'd be an MVP candidate right
1: absolutely
3: now. I mean, if he had, 8 to 10 homers start the season and wasn't just
1: if he
3: horrific,
1: had an average start.
3: That's what I'm saying,
1: yeah,
3: an average start.
1: Yeah.
3: He'd probably almost be at, think about it. He had another 8 homers. He could have, 35, 40 homers.
1: I know.
3: And he would have been, right there in the MVP, but whatever.
1: Yeah, at this point, who cares, man?
3: Yeah, he's on fire.
1: He's
3: right
1: on. I mean, yeah, he's literally, sure, every time he's up, you're like, oh, my God.
2: Crazy.
1: It's crazy.
3: You know what did it, right? The World Baseball Classic.
1: That's why it's so hot right now?
3: That's why it started.
1: Oh,
3: that's why season started so bad.
1: Oh,
2: really?
3: I mean, that's what did it.
1: Please stop.
3: How's Paul Skeens doing this year, Eddie?
1: Oh, he's not. Right. He's not having a good year.
3: And what was he in?
1: He threw one game.
3: What was he in?
4: All right.
1: The World Baseball
3: Classic. That's right.
1: Okay.
2: Wow.
1: Is that why Scubo got traded? For that four innings he pitched in the World Baseball
3: Classic? You said
1: it. You are so stupid. Guys.
2: What?
1: NFL yesterday.
3: Hell yeah.
1: Oh, first Sunday back.
4: Oh, how'd it feel?
1: What a day.
4: Yeah.
1: It was phenomenal.
4: Oh,
1: it was phenomenal.
3: That was great.
1: And it was crazy because the offenses were really on fire yesterday.
3: Yeah.
1: A lot of scoring yesterday. It was crazy.
3: The only downside was there's just too many penalties. Yes,
1: sloppy ball. You know you're going to get that.
3: Yeah.
1: Because nobody plays in the preseason.
3: Yeah.
1: So some of the action yesterday, the Lions held on to beat the Saints in overtime 31-30. Lions had a big lead, then blew it. Saints came back. Went to overtime. They scored. They decided to go for two to win it and didn't get it.
2: Nope.
1: So
3: I'm glad they did, though. You're on the road, and I don't understand the 10-minute overtime when both teams get the ball. Stupid. It would have ended in a tie if they didn't go for it.
1: Nah, but they got the loss.
3: Yeah.
1: The Bengals took down the Bucks 33-27. The Jets dominated the Titans 23-10. The Ravens beat the Colts 41-23. Derrick Henry is not getting old.
3: No.
1: I don't understand this. Usually running backs past 30, they're past their prime, they start to fade off. Well, he ran for 3 more touchdowns yesterday and is not slowing down. It's crazy.
2: Wow.
1: The guy's timeless.
3: It's crazy.
1: It's unbelievable.
3: He may break Emmitt Smith's record.
1: Which would be unbelievable.
3: He plays for probably another couple years, and he may do
1: at
3: it.
1: At this rate, I mean, you can't stop him. It's great. Steelers defeated the Falcons 20-13. The Bears put up 59 points and beat the Panthers 59-37.
2: Wow.
1: I'm telling you, their head coach Ben Johnson says he wants to have the most prolific offense of all time.
4: Yes.
1: He may. Is it at this rate? It's kind of crazy.
3: Forget about defense, though.
1: Yeah.
3: Because, I mean, the Panthers
1: giving up 37.
3: Did score 37.
1: Yeah, you're right.
3: But
1: it's crazy. Jaguars beat up the Browns 34-10. The Bills held on to beat the Texans 36-31.
3: That killed me.
1: Why?
3: Because, Eddie, you know why. Before this game,
1: freezing cold
3: take. The Bills,
1: freezing cold take.
3: The Bills, and specifically Josh Allen, had been horrific against the Texans. 0-3, ton of turnovers, more turnovers than touchdowns. Horrific. So in our fantasy show, I said I wouldn't start Josh Allen or DJ Moore. They both went off.
4: Oh.
3: And the Bills won.
1: Oh. I disagreed with him.
2: Oh. It was did you?
1: Yes.
3: But it
1: obviously
3: wasn't. I don't think it was really.
1: Obviously.
3: The history says the Texans dominated.
1: And I said, it's a new season. Doesn't mean it's going to happen every year.
2: Mm-hmm. Dang.
4: Huh.
3: That's pissed.
1: Thank you.
3: I had TJ Moore on my bench in fantasy. 18 points.
1: Yeah. I still started Josh Allen.
3: Well, I said I would still start him if I had him.
1: Yeah. The Raiders smacked the Dolphins 27-13. The Vikings rallied to beat the Packers 39-22 in the game. The Vikings lost their starting quarterback, Kyler Murray, to a concussion. And so it still worked out for them with Carson Wentz as the backup. But I don't know going forward how that's going to go with them. The Eagles got past the Commanders 24-22. The Cardinals upset the Chargers 26-14.
3: Dude, this is by far the biggest upset of the season. Like, the Chargers are supposed to be a legit Super Bowl contender. And
1: that is terrible.
3: Terrible. Herbert, I don't know what's going on. Too much Madison beer?
1: Well, listen. Not enough for my taste.
3: Yeah, okay. They kept showing her.
1: Google it.
2: Oh, really?
1: Yeah, right now. And then show me.
3: Like,
1: because I miss her so much.
3: People had a problem with too much Taylor Swift. Listen, I don't have a problem with too much Madison.
1: Not enough Madison beer. But Scott, you don't understand what she was wearing.
5: Did you see the picture? I saw a headline saying, like, CBS cameraman obsessed.
3: Well, she was the winner on Sunday.
1: Yeah, we all were.
5: She won. She won. She won the world.
2: Wow.
5: Yeah,
1: right?
2: That's quite a top.
5: A little outfit.
2: Laces up.
5: Wow.
3: And she did like a dance too when he scored a touchdown.
1: Yeah.
3: The one touchdown.
1: Oh my god!
3: Here's the thing, though.
1: This is the greatest thing that ever happened to me.
3: I am stunned.
2: Wait, to you? Oh my god!
3: I'm stunned. A Jim Harbaugh team was that bad, and like Mike McDonald, and it's like Jim Harbaugh says these wacky things. Mike McDonald is like this funny, crazy guy, but it's like maybe it's time to get serious, guys.
1: Well, let me tell you what Harbaugh did have a good day. John,
3: that's right.
1: As your New York football Giants got the win.
3: Yeah.
1: As they beat the Cowboys 28-20 on Sunday Night Football.
3: Yeah. I mean, like they completely dominated the Cowboys, which is awesome.
1: I thought they had a chance going in, but you didn't know really what to expect out of the Giants.
3: I
1: thought the Cowboys were going to win. So this was pretty stunning.
3: It just looked like a completely different team than I've seen the last 10 decade. Well, they have a legit coach now.
1: Yeah.
3: You know? So I was pretty pumped up.
1: Wow. Nice. Unbelievable. The San Diego FC got creamed last night. In soccer, this is like 100-0.
2: What?
1: You know, in any other sport.
2: Yeah.
1: They lost 5-0 to Philadelphia, the Philadelphia Union at Snapdragon. It's the club's worst loss of all time.
2: Really?
1: 5-0. Did they not have a goalie?
3: Now, they are a new club, though. So I'm sure there'll be worse losses in the future. You know what I mean?
1: Possibly, but I mean, that's pretty bad. 5-0 is as bad. I mean, that's pretty bad.
3: It's terrible.
1: Yeah.
3: So are they not going to make when is the playoffs?
1: I don't know. I'll look it up. I'm not that locked in. There you go. That is Sports Dirt for today. So we've all seen it. Maybe you do it. People love to take their pets places with them. Mm-hmm. You know, stores, mm-hmm. restaurants, wherever, you know, we see it all the time. We're going to see how people feel about pets in public places and the top spots we don't want them. Coming up next on the show on Rock 105.3.

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1: Ooh, wow.
0: On the show. It's Rock 105.3.
1: Awesome.
0: I'm not sure if I'm bringing them out yet or not.
1: Oh, yeah,
0: I haven't got the phone call yet.
2: Yeah. Bring them out.
0: I'm hoping for the Goo Goo Dolls, me personally.
2: Are you going to Vegas for this?
0: Well, usually, you know, when they have the top stars, you know.
1: Oh, you
2: can stream it live on Disney Plus and Hulu, so if I don't see you.
1: Huh.
0: Then I didn't get the call.
1: Oh,
0: which
1: man.
0: Would be weird.
1: That's sad.
2: Why would it be weird?
0: Because, yeah.
2: Ooh, I mean, so
0: me, Seacrest,
2: you,
0: my boy.
2: Seacrest.
1: Yeah.
2: Elvis Duran.
0: Uh-huh. All the top stars.
2: Bobby Bones.
0: All the top stars.
1: Yeah. Wow.
0: Pretty much. Me above.
2: Oh, you're above?
0: A couple. I won't say who. I'm not naming names.
1: Wow.
0: But either way,
1: damn.
0: It's going to be a great show.
1: Wow.
0: Vegas.
1: Well, have fun, Eddie.
3: Yeah, have fun, Eddie.
0: If I get the call.
1: Yeah, okay.
2: Well, why? It sounds like, why wouldn't you?
0: Thank you. And now, ladies and gentlemen, the Goo Goo Dolls.
3: Oh, there it is.
1: You're God, practicing? That'd be great.
2: They've gone from the Peach Pit After Dark.
0: To our iHeartRadio Music
1: Festival. Yeah, wow, what a journey.
0: That's crazy. That's crazy.
2: That's pretty wild.
1: Nuts.
0: What a time. We've all seen it. For some reason, we have a pandemic. And pandemic hits, we're all weird. Everybody's
1: no
0: doing
1: rules.
0: Stuff.
1: Yeah.
0: There are no rules.
1: No.
0: Well, for a long time, it was a ghost town. We were all working from home. We were all doing our things and whatever. And then, you know, I'm kind of sad by myself here at home. I'm going to get a dog. Yeah, I love my dog.
2: Oh,
0: yeah.
2: Don't get me started
0: great.
2: On this.
0: And then some people, yeah, that once COVID went away, they got rid of their dog.
2: Which is
0: but
2: just
0: crazy.
2: So gross.
0: But other people, you know, with their dogs and things like that, they became extra attached to them.
1: Yeah.
0: And we started going all over the place with our dogs.
1: Yeah.
2: Dude.
0: You know? And so we'll go into the store. We'll go to restaurants. We'll go to work.
1: Oh,
2: that know. Was a big deal. But I think it got kiboshed here, right?
0: Well, listen.
3: I don't know.
0: Not officially. Not officially.
2: It was like 5 to 6 people bringing their dogs.
1: It was like a pack of dogs for a while.
0: There was so many dogs roaming around our building
3: pretty well.
0: That they started taking craps in other people's offices.
1: Yeah.
0: And we were like, what?
3: Yeah.
0: You could have your dog here, but why aren't you watching them?
1: Yeah, you would leave your office to go make a photocopy or something. You would walk back in and there'd be a turd in the middle of your floor.
0: Yeah.
1: And you're like, wait, where did... Well, I don't even have a dog.
3: They were off leash and not like
0: just
3: enclosed
0: just
3: in
0: roaming.
3: Somebody's office with the door closed.
0: Yes. So
3: like literally, they can run throughout the entire giant building.
0: I love dogs. I really do.
1: Uh-huh. You have a dog.
0: Of course. But I don't know your dog. And so it was kind of crazy. One time I walked out of the studio, there was a dog down the hall and it just started barking at me.
1: Yeah.
0: And I'm like, this is my work. Like, what are we doing here? Mm-hmm. It was insane. But then the head boss at the time brought in her dog.
1: Yeah.
0: And so anybody could do it.
1: Yep.
0: If you're going to do it, then everybody started doing it.
1: Oh, totally.
0: And then there was like dog fighting. And I was like, what is happening here? This is insane. Now, if you bring your dog places, okay, I guess that's fine. But if your dog's not trained and not cool.
2: Which most aren't.
0: Which it happens.
1: Yeah.
0: Like, and I'm walking in CVS and all of a sudden your dog starts growling at me.
2: Yeah.
0: That's not you shouldn't be bringing your dog to CVS. Yeah.
2: I love dogs I love dogs. You know this. I don't understand it. And like, I've had small dogs too, Oscar.
1: Mm-hmm.
2: I brought him places with me, but like, I just didn't.
0: In your purse?
2: Yeah.
1: Aww,
2: or I'd leave him in the car with the windows down when it was not when it's hot outside, obviously. I'm not a psychopath.
0: Oh, my God.
2: Wow. But like
1: 911.
2: I just would never do this. So I'm in recovery. I've been sober for a long time. And I go to recovery things and this is like a thing right now.
1: Oh,
0: and bring their dog?
2: And like, and it's really pissing me off.
1: Oh,
2: because
1: stop.
2: Like I go to this one thing on Friday nights and like 5-6 people bring their dogs.
3: Like little dogs or like medium?
2: Both.
3: Like all kinds.
2: Both.
3: All sizes.
2: A pit bull, medium-sized dogs, like terriers, and then small little, like, chihuahua dogs.
3: And is your thing inside or outside?
2: It's inside.
3: Oh.
2: And, like, it's like you can't... It's because if you say no, they could say, well, it's a service dog when it's not. But it's just so distracting. The dogs bark at each other.
3: Oh.
2: And, like, it's... They walk around. People leave off-leash. Like, this one person had a French bulldog that was just following them around.
3: Oh.
2: And I'm like, what are we doing? It's, like, a serious thing. People are crying.
1: Yeah.
2: Because they're gonna die. But, oh, I got to have my little Frenchie with me. Why? It's not a kid. Like, they could watch themselves.
1: Yeah.
2: Like, you don't have to bring them. You know what I'm saying?
0: You know
2: like,
0: how people are, though, right now.
2: I
0: like,
2: just,
0: people love bringing their dogs places.
2: I'm this close to
1: oh,
2: losing it.
1: No.
2: I'm this close.
0: All right.
2: I've taken the turn like Eddie.
0: Now, listen.
1: Wow.
0: I don't know that I've ever been that angry about anything. But,
3: what are you going to do?
0: But it's not
3: about
0: great.
3: It?
0: It's
2: just
0: not
2: be
0: great.
2: Like, I'm just going to be like, hey, enough. Enough.
3: Can you call the shots like that?
2: I do have pull. I do have pull.
0: Senor.
2: I do have pull.
0: Okay. Now, what bothers me the most, I don't like it at work. I don't like it at Home Depot. I don't like it at CVS. Okay. I don't like it at all these places.
2: Oh, no.
0: But the thing that triggers me the most is the restaurants.
1: Yeah.
0: Which, dude, I'm eating.
2: Oh, no.
0: I don't want a dog anywhere near me while I'm eating. Sorry. Don't want it. No, thank you. Wow. It's unappetizing to me. Sorry.
2: Now, what if, so my wife would take her old dog, Buster, RIP, to restaurants all the time. And what if Buster's somehow got out of his collar and she looked down and he was gone and he was over by your table wagging his tail.
0: Oh. Let me tell you something.
2: Right by you.
1: Oh,
2: geez. That may or may not have happened.
0: I would stand up, I'd go to the restaurant manager and I would say, you need to ask these people to leave.
2: To leave the restaurant?
1: Wow.
0: There's a dog at my table. I'm trying to eat.
3: Sweet little face.
0: I don't care. Oh. I love Buster. Buster was great. But it doesn't matter what dog it is.
2: But then Haley comes over. Oh, my God. I'm so sorry.
0: Get the hell out of here.
2: Oh, my God.
3: Oh, Haley.
1: Ouch.
0: Get out of here. You're done.
1: Aww.
0: Get.
1: Damn. To a human?
0: And I know. San Diego, man.
1: Yeah,
0: oh, it's so great. Patio.
1: We're sitting outside.
0: Patty.
1: So chill. We're so
0: just,
1: chill.
0: So because we're outside, why don't I bring my horse?
1: Wait,
3: I think that's a little bit different.
0: Why not? Why not? We're outside, man. Oh, there's no rules when you're outside.
2: Yeah.
0: You can eat whatever.
2: Oh,
0: you
2: know what? I'm a pet snake.
0: Yeah, hey, whatever, man.
2: Oh, man.
0: Hey, man, whatever. What, I got a llama?
1: A llama? Why do you have a llama?
2: I'll bring my gerbil.
0: Come on, man.
3: Your gerbil.
0: Let it run around.
2: Yeah.
0: Hey, outside, there's no rules, man.
2: No rules.
1: I think there are.
0: It's patio eating, man.
2: Yeah, pet possum.
0: You can do whatever you want. Patios, right? No, you can't.
1: Oh,
0: I'm eating food.
3: The more the merrier for me.
0: For you?
3: Oh, yeah.
0: My opinion doesn't matter. It's not sanitary.
3: Sanitary? He's not on your table.
0: He could.
3: What if you have him on a leash and you're a responsible dog owner?
2: Sometimes
3: he's
2: like,
3: my
2: people
3: area.
2: Aren't, sometimes they get out of the leash.
0: A lot of people aren't, though.
3: I mean, that's ridiculous.
0: A lot of people aren't, though.
1: What if the patio Eddie had...
2: Sorry, Scott. I agree, Emily. Emily's right. If you're a responsible dog owner, but Eddie's right. Most people aren't. I think that's the problem, right? Most people aren't, like you or Sky or me. You know what I mean? Most people aren't responsible.
1: What if there was a dog section and a non-dog section on the patio?
2: Like smoking and non-smoking?
1: Yes, like back in the day when we had smoking and non-smoking.
2: But that's so stupid because the dogs are only 10 feet
0: away. I'm not
2: worried
0: about
2: it.
0: I'm not eating on the patio anyway. But
3: I would judge those people so bad. If I was walking by the people sitting in the non-dog section, I'm
2: that's
3: like,
2: where I would sit.
3: What's wrong with these people?
1: Oh.
0: I don't want to sit by a dog.
1: Oh,
0: I'm so cute. Roll your eyes all you want.
3: Dogs are so cute.
0: Okay.
3: Yeah.
0: I agree, okay. But not want to eat.
3: All right. All right.
0: You know I'm triggered right now. You're
3: all right.
0: You're walking on thin ice, lady. Okay. Well, they asked people in a whole study about having pets in public spaces.
1: Yeah, and it turns out almost half the people say, no, we love dogs, but
0: judging so hard, man.
1: Yeah, 48% said not in public spaces.
3: Lighten up a little bit.
0: Dogs so cool, man.
1: Older Americans tend to be a little more critical of it than younger Americans, but it's almost half of people. The top five spots.
0: Buddy duddies, man.
2: Buddy duddies?
3: Yeah.
1: The top five spots they don't want to see your dog. Number five is the office.
0: Get out!
1: Number four is the coffee shop. Huh. Number three is your doctor's office.
0: Oh my God.
2: That's wild. You go to like the urologist and there's a dog there?
0: They're dentists.
3: Was it the dentist?
0: Yeah, you said there's a dog that roams around.
1: Oh,
0: you're a dentist.
1: I've had
0: so gross.
1: Two different dentists. One was an orthodontist and one is my current dentist who will bring the dog in and it's like its house. It just roams around
2: and will go in. What if
1: a
2: patient
1: cleaning?
2: Doesn't like dogs or has a phobia?
0: You wash your hands before
1: allergic?
0: You take care?
1: Yeah, pretty wild. Yeah, no, on the check-in form, they now have a box that says, please alert us if you're allergic to dogs or have a phobia of dogs.
2: Just don't bring your dog, dude.
0: It's an easy fix.
2: Like, oh, my God.
1: So, yeah, number three, doctor's office. Number two, the grocery store.
0: That's crazy.
1: Yeah, the other day, I saw one in somebody's cart being pushed around.
0: And then I'm going to use that cart.
1: Yeah, yep. Mm-hmm. And the number one spot with 48% of people saying...
2: Recovery homes.
0: No, I don't think so.
2: That's not it.
1: Restaurants. They don't want...
0: So hard,
1: Batman?
0: Your pet. Just so hard, man.
3: Just a dog.
0: Okay. Uh-oh. Whatever.
3: Just a dog.
0: Uh-oh. All right, now I'm fired up. And we're about to play our version of the Newlywed game. Uh-oh. It is the Newly Show game when we get back on the show on Rock 105.3. 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

0: 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It's Rock 105.3. All right, it is time for the ultimate friendship test. It's time for our version of the newlywed game. It is time for the newly show game.
1: Save the date for Rock.

0: It is quite the friendship test that we put ourselves through. How much do we actually know about each other?
1: No.
0: And we put it to the test in the Newly Show game. Works just like the old Newlywed game where we partner up. Two of us go into a soundproof booth. Jamie comes in here, asks us some questions, and then our partners come back in and try to match our answers. The teams this week, it's guys versus girls week.
1: Oh,
0: and what a time to have Thor as a partner.
1: Oh,
0: he's in a great mood. He's on cloud nine. Oh, I picked a good week.
2: So, yeah. Best time ever.
0: Oh, it's fantastic. Uh-huh. So me and Thor versus Sky and Emily is the teams this week. Me and Emily are going to go to the soundproof booth first.
1: Right.
0: So Jamie's going to ask you guys the questions, and then we'll come back in and try to match your answers.
1: Okay.
0: All right, let's go, Odell.
2: All right, Sky, you got it.
1: Odell.
3: Yeah. I'm ready to go.
1: Are you?
3: Good mood today,
1: man. Oh, feeling it.
3: I wouldn't say feeling it, but I'm in a good mood.
1: Oh, that's going too far.
3: It's going too far.
1: All right, my bad.
4: Too far. All right, Thor, I'm going to start with you since you're in such a great mood.
3: Go ahead.
4: Which game show does your partner think they would do best on? Jeopardy, Family Feud, Press Your Luck, Price is Right, or Wheel of Fortune?
3: I think he's always said he wanted to be on Jeopardy. Watch Jeopardy growing up. I think Jeopardy is his game.
4: All right. Jeopardy. What about you, Sky? What show does your partner think they would do best on? Jeopardy, Family Feud, Press Your Luck, Price is Right, or Wheel of Fortune?
1: Press Your Luck's kind of a wild card because I don't exactly remember how that one works. Something about like the whammies or something. I don't know.
3: Whammy?
1: Yeah. There's like a wacky, like little alien noid guy or something that pops
3: whammy?
1: Out.
3: Whammy?
1: I don't
4: never
1: know.
4: Heard of that
1: yeah.
4: one.
1: Yeah. Yeah. It was in the 70s. But I mean, we're talking Emily here. Gal goes shopping every single day of her life. So if she doesn't say the price is right, then
3: she's lying.
1: Then something's wrong here.
3: Something's wrong here.
1: Okay.
4: All right. Sky, I'm going to stick with you.
1: All right.
4: If you lost your partner in a grocery store, which aisle would you most likely find them in?
1: Oh, my God. I mean, she loves every aisle. If I lost her in a grocery store, where am I going to find her? Is she going to be in the meats? Is she planning some sort of dinner situation? The produce? She doesn't know all the produce codes by heart. She's bragged before. She is a healthy bee. It's either the meats or the... I'm going to go produce. I'm going produce.
3: Wow.
1: I don't know. That's a wild question. I don't know how the hell. Yeah. But okay. I'm going to stick with produce.
4: All right, Thor, what about you? If you lost your partner in a grocery store, which aisle would you most likely find them in?
3: You know, Eddie is a self-proclaimed meat man.
1: Okay. I don't know if that's...
3: He has said it.
1: Yeah, I mean, he said it, but that's a weird thing to bring up right now.
0: I'm a meat man.
1: Okay.
3: So I'm going to say he's in the meat section.
1: He's just perusing meats.
3: Just perusing meats.
1: Meat. Yeah.
4: All right. Scott, you also do know they sell wine at grocery stores, right?
1: Oh, bro, don't break my heart. Yeah. You're so right.
3: Yeah, I didn't say produce for Eddie because he has all those trees where he grows his own produce.
1: Yeah. True.
3: So
1: that's mainly citrus.
3: That is
1: so
3: true. Damn it.
1: There's a lot of other produce out there, but I don't know. That's a wild question, but you're so right, Jamie. How did I not think of wine? Son of a... Okay. Right. Sorry.
4: Last question for you, Thor. If you had to dye your hair one color for a week, which would you choose? Purple, green, blue, or hot pink?
3: Oh my God, none. probably blue because it's the Giants colors.
1: Oh, and look
3: I think
1: at
3: Eddie's
1: you.
3: Gonna say that.
1: Such a fan.
3: Yeah.
4: All right, last question for you, Sky. If you had to dye your hair one color for a week, you going purple, green, blue, or hot pink?
1: Ooh, hot pink is a little too aggressive. If it was a lighter pink, then like maybe I would have gone pink. The green is like you're ill, like that's weird. So I'm between blue and purple. I'm going to go with the girlier of the two to hope Emily gets that right. I'm going to say purple.
4: Purple.
1: Yeah.
4: All right.
1: Yeah.
3: Didn't you almost do that?
1: The under layer. I wouldn't ever do the full thing. That's too insane.
3: But that was like recent.
1: Yeah, well, you know, my daughter's been doing it, it's kind of fun. It's kind of fun, little funsies. Hi, guys.
0: Oh, I don't know what's going on.
3: That would make sense.
0: I'm uncomfortable now.
1: Okay.
0: all right, Emily and I were in the soundproof booth. We could not hear anything, so we will now try to match our answers.
4: All right, Eddie, I'm going to start with you. I asked Thor, which game show do you think you would do best on? Is it Jeopardy, Family Feud, Press Your Luck, Price is Right, or Wheel of Fortune?
5: All of them.
0: Oh. Or Crush.
1: One of each.
0: Yeah, I mean, I really think I would be great at Family Feud, but I would have the worst time because I would get really angry with my family if they didn't get it right.
1: Oh, yeah.
0: So I'd be,
3: your own family.
0: Yes, honestly.
1: Yeah.
0: It would be bad. So probably not a great idea to go on that one. Wheel of Fortune is tricky. Sometimes I feel like I nail it, and then sometimes I'm like, what a dope. How do I not know that?
1: Oh. Yeah.
0: I think the answer, because of the amount of useless knowledge I know. Now, I'm not saying I would kill all the categories, but if I can run a couple of categories, I think I'd be really good at Jeopardy.
4: Picking or Jeopardy. Said Jeopardy.
3: What's up, bro? Yeah, didn't you like watch it growing up with your uncle or something?
0: My uncle would kill at Jeopardy. He's weird. Like he's very smart. I think I mentioned it before.
1: Yeah.
0: But in, you know, every time you play Jeopardy at home, everybody thinks they're great at it.
2: Every time,
0: you know. But I think I'd be pretty good.
1: Wow.
0: Pretty good.
4: All right. What about you, Emily? If you were on a game show, which one would you do best on?
2: Jeopardy. Just kidding. That's out. Let's just not even go there.
1: Oh.
2: Wheel. Right. It's hit or miss for me. I do enjoy it. I'd always wanted to be on Family Feud with my family because I think we would do pretty good.
0: The Griffies?
2: Uh-huh, the Griffies.
0: Would Robert be allowed to play?
2: Are you insane? Of course not. He'd be the worst.
1: What? Poor Robert.
2: No, there's a couple, like my cousins really smart and good at that kind of stuff, and like my aunts. We'd have a good crew. But that's not my answer either. I mean, I go grocery shopping almost every day, and I always am able to quote the prices. So that's the answer. Is the Price is Right? Sorry.
4: Sky said the Price is Right.
0: Yay!
2: Wow.
1: You guys may not have heard, she knows alcohol prices.
0: She does.
1: I know alcohol prices. Yeah, you guys.
2: I know alcohol prices. I know alcohol prices, right, guys?
0: Oh.
1: Why is she yelling at
2: that girl? So loud, and she's so excited to know alcohol prices.
0: I think
2: prices.
0: We know why.
4: All right, Emily, I'm going to stick with you. I asked Sky, if she lost you in a grocery store, which aisle would she find you in?
2: Oh, wow. What a question. I'm, where am I? Checking out the meats.
0: I bet you are. Save that clip.
2: Eddie. Hey, don't say that.
0: Dirty.
2: Uh-oh. Eddie.
1: Uh-oh.
2: I feel like the funny ha-ha answer because of that chick that was just yelling at us is like the wine section. But it's between wine and like produce because you really got to get in there and pick out all kinds of
1: produce.
2: We don't need to play that. Oh, man. What is Sky going to say?
0: Holding those cucumbers for?
1: Leave my partner alone, Eddie.
2: No, I mean, I love to cook. You could spend a whole lot of time in the produce aisle. I'm going to say the produce.
4: Sky said produce.
1: Hell yeah. Wow. Hell yeah.
2: Good job, Sky.
1: Only because I forgot about the alcohol aisle. And Jamie reminded me afterwards.
0: That's crazy.
1: I know. Because I was literally in the mindset of food. Yeah. She's cooking. Where is she going to peruse
2: the most time there? Plus, I get my wine from, like. From Costco. Anyway. I don't need to spend time there.
1: You know what you like.
0: You're way overplaying this. I mean, that was crazy.
1: That was amazing.
2: Wow.
0: I can't believe that.
1: That was amazing.
3: Sky. I thought for sure they got it wrong.
0: Yeah.
1: Yikes. Love it.
0: I'm pissed right now.
4: Eddie, if Thor lost you in the grocery store, what aisle would he find you in?
0: Oh, this is impossible. I don't spend one spot. I don't have time in one spot at the grocery store. I'm up and down every aisle, going up and down.
1: So efficient.
0: So I don't really have a spot that I spend an extraordinary amount of time in. You know, I've been known to be a meat man. So, I guess I'm gonna go with.
5: I'm a meat man.
0: The butcher section, the meat department.
4: Thor said you're a meat man.
2: What?
1: That's so funny. Yeah,
3: I did.
1: That's so wild that we both got that.
3: And I said because you're a meat. I said you're a meat man.
0: I'm a meat man. I don't know why I said that. Must have been a vegetarian thing or something. I don't know. I really don't know. I hope it was that.
3: You know, I think you were talking about Buble.
0: No, I don't know that I was. You just play that whenever we talk about that. It's a weird clip.

0: hot pink girl. It'd be wild. Blue, purple, green. I don't remember what color she dyed it with her daughter. I don't remember that happening.
1: Well, she didn't. I said,
2: you wore pink. Oh, yeah, we were talking.
0: She didn't. Oh, actually. I thought she maybe did it once.
2: No,
0: or something.
2: No. We were just talking.
1: You would have remembered that.
0: Right. It was just a piece. I don't remember. Anyway, I don't know. This is tough, I feel like, but I'm going to go with purple.
3: Sky said purple.
2: Oh, okay. Hell yeah.
4: This is weird. I promise you, we couldn't hear anything.
0: Like, anybody listening would think that we're cheating.
4: Yeah. I mean, but the both of us?
2: That's awesome.
4: That's insane. Well, that was an amazing first round.
2: Yeah.
4: But now we have a whole other round to go, as round two of the Newly Show game is coming up next on the show, a Rock 105.3.
2: The show. Well, are you thinking about getting yourself a new car? 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

0: Chili Peppers on the show. It's Rock 105.3. We are right in the middle of playing our version of the Newlywed game. It's the Newly Show game. What a first round.
1: Wow.
0: It was incredible. Thank you, Emily. It's guys versus girls week. It is me and Thor versus Sky and Emily, and we got a tie game.
2: Dang. Yeah, and I didn't appreciate Eddie as we were coming back off the air, him doing the choking symbol to me, like, we're going to choke this
0: round. I could have meaning something else.
2: We know what you meant.
3: He could have been actually choking.
0: Yeah,
1: I know that. I know. Looking at
3: now he's dead, and you're like,
0: you didn't even help me.
2: He was looking at me.
3: Yeah, but you know, if she gets people die or get fired, she loves it.
1: She loves it.
2: I love people dying.
3: And getting fired, yes.
2: I didn't correct you about the fire. Believe they're an a-hole.
0: So now, in this round, Thor and Sky are going to the soundproof booth. Jamie's going to ask us the questions, and then we will try to match, or they'll try to match our answers. Okay. Oh, I already did, bro.
2: You did it.
0: Look at her.
2: Hey, you did it.
0: No joking here.
2: Hey, I do you'll have to massage the temples to get
0: what?
2: It going.
0: I mean,
2: the brain going.
0: That seems crazy.
2: Hey.
0: All right, Jamie, go ahead and take it away.
4: All right, Emily, I'm going to start with you.
0: Ooh, tough one.
4: What should your partner never be in charge of?
2: There's no options there.
4: What should your partner never be in charge of?
2: Sky, what should she never be in charge of? I mean, dressing?
0: No.
2: Fashion?
4: Final answer.
2: Honestly, I can't. I mean, she's a type A. She's in charge of a lot of stuff, and she's very organized, so she can handle a lot of stuff. But I'm going to say dressing, like fashion.
4: All right.
0: So mean.
2: I can't imagine what you would have said if that was your partner.
4: Oh, my God. Eddie, what should your partner never be in charge of?
0: Oh, man. My brain immediately goes to cooking. Guy can't cook to save his life, so cooking, dinner, just cooking, I guess, in general. I would never put him in charge of that, so I'm going to go with cooking.
4: Mm. All right. Sticking with you, Eddie, which show member would do the best in an escape room?
0: Ooh! I've only done, I think, two escape rooms in my life. Passed them both.
2: Nice. Okay, Eddie. Really?
0: Oh, yeah. I really enjoy a good escape room.
2: Really?
0: Yeah, the puzzles are fun, trying to figure things out. Some of the things when you get in there, you're like, how would anybody know that? Like, how would I know to pull that string and hit this keyboard at the exact same time? And
2: like, it's stuff like that?
0: You've never done an escape room?
2: No.
4: Oh, really?
0: Well, then you're out.
2: I mean, come on. You knew I was out.
0: You would panic the first second you were in there.
2: 100%.
0: But yeah, you can get hints at times and things like that, because otherwise you're never going to get out of there.
2: Yeah.
0: But Sky thinks she would be good at it. I don't think Thor would be interested into that, so I think he's going to say me. I'm going to go with me.
4: All right.
0: Because I'm a genius.
4: What about you, Emily? Who do you think on the show would be the best in an escape room?
2: Yeah, I mean, I would be awful. Like, that's my worst nightmare. I have zero interest in doing that.
0: Oh, yeah.
2: Like, I'd be like, hey, let me just have a glass of wine and chill. I'm like, not in it.
0: It's kind of fun.
2: Nah.
0: Okay.
4: It's pretty fun.
2: Yeah, and I agree with everything Eddie said. I'm going with Eddie. I think he'd nail it.
0: Ooh.
2: I really do.
4: Wow.
0: Thank you for saying that. Uh-huh. But you remember, your girl has a high opinion of herself, too.
2: Damn it,
0: those
2: you're right.
0: kind of things.
2: Yeah.
0: But,
2: damn
0: okay.
2: it.
0: Whatever.
2: She's going to know that I'm going to say that. You know what I mean?
0: Okay.
2: I think.
0: Okay.
2: Who knows with Sky, though?
0: Who knows?
2: Uh-huh.
4: All right. Last question for you, Emily. Which country in Europe would your partner most want to go to? Ireland, Italy, Greece, France, or Spain?
2: Oh, man. This sucks because Sky doesn't want to go anywhere other than Oregon, Hawaii, or here. So those are all her worst nightmares.
4: And she doesn't
2: nightmare.
4: Go to Hawaii.
2: No, she
0: not
2: doesn't.
0: Anymore.
2: Well, not really.
0: Not anymore.
2: Not since Oregon, so that's out. Okay, can you
0: What's the most like coastal Oregon?
2: I know. That's Greece? I don't know about that.
4: You got Ireland, Italy, Greece, France, or Spain.
2: Okay. I think she wants to go somewhere where they could speak English. I know that she is Irish a little bit, so I'm going to go that she's going to say Ireland.
4: All right. What about you, Eddie? Which country in Europe would your partner most want to travel to? Ireland, Italy, Greece, France, or Spain?
0: I know there was a minute he was talking about going to like Switzerland or Norway or one of those countries. And we were like, why?
2: Huh?
0: And I don't know. His wife wanted to go there or something. He hasn't really talked too much about wanting to go to any of those other countries.
2: He did remember talk about New Zealand for a while.
0: Yeah, there was New Zealand, but that's not Europe.
2: I know.
0: That's not Europe.
4: It's nowhere near.
0: So honestly, not really sure. I'm going to go with Greece just because he likes Mediterranean food.
2: Great call.
0: All right. That's all I got. That's the okay. only reason, because I have no other recourse. So
2: yeah,
0: that's what I'm going with. All right, there we go. There is our answers. They are in the soundproof booth now. They're making their way back over into the studio, and they're going to have to try to match our answers now. So we will see how this one goes.
2: This could get wild.
0: Not sure.
2: Just hop into this brain.
0: I feel like we're okay over here this side.
2: Yikes.
0: We'll see.
5: Stop.
6: I didn't say anything.
5: You said yikes.
6: Drama.
3: I said yikes.
5: I can't. All right.
6: All right, Sky, I'm going to start with you.
5: Yes.
6: I asked Emily.
3: Yikes.
5: Hey.
6: Kind of a yikes question.
5: Okay.
6: I asked Emily what you should never be in charge of. What did she say?
5: Oh, what should I never be in charge of? That's very specific. I mean, any sort of like emergency situation, anything where my adrenaline gets spiked, I immediately get shaky and... But that's like not specific. What should I not be in charge of? I don't know. I mean, it's way too specific. So I'm just going to say in any sort of emergency.
6: Sky, Emily said you should never be in charge of dressing yourself.
2: I mean, that's just yourself, fashion.
5: That's just a straight insult.
2: I mean, no, because you don't care.
5: Everyone,
2: you're not.
5: Everyone is Sky. You're not. Yes, that's
3: Why?
5: A straight insult.
3: Were you in charge of it this morning?
5: Okay, I mean, I'm wearing my Rock and Roll Hall of Fame hoodie.
2: We talk about the silly ha-has all the time about your hoodies and your clothes that you wear.
5: I thought this was a serious question.
2: I didn't take it that way.
5: Like, you just took it as like, how can I insult Sky?
2: Well, I mean, it was just, we talk about it all the time.
5: Okay. So and dressing, sort of. Fashion.
0: Okay. She's not wrong.
5: Okay.
2: you're self-proclaimed. You don't care. You dress for comfort.
5: No, I know.
3: You just shouldn't be in charge.
5: I thought meant like something could go like really bad. I just like to be comfortable. I just like to be comfortable.
2: Wow.
5: I didn't expect
2: this. I'm sorry, Sky. It's all I can
0: turn
2: think
0: on
2: about.
0: Each other.
2: It's all I can think about.
5: I think
2: the other thing was too much of a shot in the dark.
5: Oh, God.
2: You know what I mean?
5: Okay. All right. That happened. All right.
6: Thor, I asked Eddie what you should never be in charge of. What did he say?
3: I mean, I have no idea, so I'm going to say, like, the cooking of the meals in the house. Like, dinner, I can't cook, so I don't want to cook meals.
6: Thor, Eddie said, cooking.
3: No way!
0: That's right, buddy.
5: What the hell?
2: He's mad at...
5: What that's right.
2: She's going
5: I'm
2: back
5: just
2: to
5: saying.
2: It.
5: She's really digging in.
3: At dressing herself.
5: She's really digging in.
2: Self-proclaimed.
5: I don't self-proclaim that. Here. You guys talk crap and say Sky. Those things, and I just say I like to dress for comfort.
2: You know that Lost hoodie?
0: Hey, listen.
3: We haven't. To her credit, we haven't seen the Lost hoodie
2: right.
3: in a long
0: well,
3: she's, time.
0: She's got added so many other these so new many aquarium ones. Ones.
5: I have so many.
3: I don't hate it.
5: Thank you. Really? Thank you, Thor.
2: Catch on fire.
5: Thank you, Thor, for being kind.
0: Hot
5: for
0: damn.
5: Being
0: kind.
3: I think you look beautiful today. Wow.
5: Thank you. Oh, thank you, my friend. You're I really welcome. Appreciate that. I actually got a compliment this weekend on how I looked. Okay.
6: All right. Thor, I'm going to stick with you. I asked Eddie which show member would do the best in an escape room. Who did he say?
3: The best in an escape room. Oof. Definitely not me. oof. Ooh. I feel like... Yeah, this is hard because I feel like everyone... I want to say Emily would be good at it, but then also I feel like she'd freak out. I mean, but I also feel like how could you not say yourself? So I'm going to say Eddie says himself.
6: Eddie said Eddie.
3: Yeah.
0: Oh, yeah. I'm really good.
3: You
0: got to
3: say yourself. I actually feel
0: I'm really
3: like
0: good in escape rooms.
3: Have you done them?
0: Yeah.
3: I didn't know
0: couple
3: that.
0: Times. Emily I've would panic. Yeah. Come
3: see,
0: on.
3: I think so too. Yeah. But then also, yeah. I feel like she'd try to get in there and take over.
0: Emily?
5: Yeah.
0: Puzzles?
3: That is true.
0: Wow. Just saying.
6: All right. Sky asked Emily what show member would do best in an escape room. Who did she say?
5: Well, the answer is Eddie, because Emily would be into it at first and then would get mad at it and give up. I would hyper obsess on one thing and not be able to move on. Thor's not even trying. He's mad we're there at all. And yeah, I know Eddie's done it with his family before and friends, and he's done well. So I think the answer is Eddie.
6: Emily Said Eddie.
5: Okay.
2: Oh, it's Escape Room Eddie. There he is again.
5: That's what he's known.
0: That's what I do, guys.
2: That's what he does.
0: I've done it twice.
5: But you've done good
0: I escape
5: each
0: both.
5: Time.
0: I escape both times.
5: I don't escape.
2: You're here to tell.
0: Thank you.
6: All right, Sky, last question for you. Which country in Europe would you most want to travel to? Ireland, Italy, Greece, France, or Spain?
5: Oh, so many thoughts. Spain, because HGTV, House Hunters International, so many people moving there makes it look delightful.
3: She's never going to leave the country ever, just so everybody
0: we
3: knows.
0: Know.
5: That's a fact. Ireland is the real answer because it's gorgeous. I have a friend there and I'm Irish.
3: You?
5: Yeah. Yeah.
0: He's a leprechaun.
5: No, it's a girl. It's a girl. But I believe Emily's probably going to say Italy because I also have Italian family. That's the home of mozzarella. So I'm going to say Italy.
6: Sky. Should have gone with the other one. Emily said Ireland.
2: Yeah. For some reason, remember you talking about Ireland for some reason.
5: Yeah, that's the real answer. So you sorry. Sorry.
2: The hell?
0: Mozzarella, though.
5: But the home of mozzarella.
2: Also, you want to go someplace where people are speaking English.
5: No, I didn't think about that. Mm-hmm. That's true.
3: Wow. You don't really need that anymore. The rate with the meta glasses, they do self-translation.
0: I don't have them.
5: I don't know. You know, I'm scared of technology.
2: Yeah. Just,
3: what?
6: All right, Thor, which country in Europe would you most want to travel to? Ireland, Italy, Greece, France, or Spain?
3: Definitely not France. No thanks.
5: Okay.
0: Freedom fries?
3: Freedom fries. I still say it.
5: No, you don't. Shut up. You're so stupid.
3: Especially with the 25th anniversary of 9/11? Hell no.
0: Well, they didn't attack us.
5: I mean,
3: yeah, but remember, they wouldn't help?
5: Yeah, that's why.
3: That was a big
5: fries.
3: Deal, man. Freedom fries.
5: Okay, got it.
3: not Ireland, even though my mom's family's from Ireland. I have no desire to go to Ireland. My wife really wants to go to Greece, but your boy would love to go to Italy.
5: What's that face? why
3: give it to
6: Italy,
3: me.
6: Italy is your answer? Eddie said Greece.
0: I know you mentioned Greece once.
3: Haley wants to go to Greece. Well, I'd rather go to Italy.
0: You've never said you want to go to Italy.
3: Have I not?
0: No. No idea. It doesn't matter, though, because Thor and I have won the game after that crazy insult that Emily did.
5: It was a one-point difference. Honestly. And it was the
2: obvious
0: I'm hurting for you, Sky.
5: Thank you, Eddie. Really? It's a real friend.
3: Yeah,
5: thank
3: that
5: you.
3: Was rough.
5: Jeez.
2: Sky!
0: Oh, that was brutal.
5: Talk to my therapist about that.
0: You should if you had a therapist.
5: Okay, can you not?
0: It's September, and we already have the hot holiday toys list.
2: What?
0: Oh, this is great.
5: Holiday?
0: This
2: already?
0: Is great. What? Oh, yeah, man.
5: Stop it.
0: We're going to see what they are saying are going to be the hot toys this year for the holidays when we get back on the show on Rock 105.3.

0: Lincoln Park on the show. It's Rock 105.3. Can you feel it? Getting close.
1: We're not getting close.
0: We're getting so close.
1: I mean, it's still like summer outside.
2: Sweating bullets yesterday.
0: Oh, yeah. I forgot about that. Yeah, whatever. It's San Diego, okay? It's just different.
1: All right.
0: But we're getting close to some real good times, guys.
3: Real good times.
0: Oh, yeah. The holidays are right around the corner.
1: They're not.
0: They're right around the corner.
1: They're not.
2: Wrapped up for Halloween yet.
0: Who? Buble juices? Mmm.
1: Oh, don't lick your lips. That's weird, dude.
3: What the hell?
0: I would like to recreate the scene from Ghost where they're making pottery with Buble.
1: Who has that thought?
3: Why would you do that?
0: Like, that'd be so fun.
1: Thinks that.
2: Are you behind Buble in that scene? Or, oh, you want to be in front with his arms around you?
1: You're Demi Moore.
2: You're Demi Moore.
0: I'm not in. Oh, that's weird that Buble would make my nipples erect.
1: yes, Eddie. It is.
0: Is that weird?
1: Yes.
2: Yeah.
1: Yeah.
0: It's cold.
1: It's not.
0: Lather me up, pal. Hey, that's out of context.
1: Okay, I don't think it is.
3: We were talking about Buble.
0: Were we?
3: And his juices.
0: Oh.
2: Yeah.
0: Okay. It's my favorite time of the year.
1: Oh.
0: Okay, I get very excited for the holidays. I'm really wishing that I was under the mistletoe right now with Michael Buble. That would mean it's Christmas time.
1: Oh.
0: That's what I meant by that.
1: Oh. Okay.
3: But he's
0: the mistletoe.
2: You do certain things under the mistletoe.
0: Yeah, I could see how that could be seen. You know,
3: you can see that.
0: Yeah. I just love him so much.
3: Still a long way to go.
0: No, it's right here, man. It's right here.
1: I do see.
3: I
0: can't wait.
3: Yeah, I do see a lot of Halloween stuff already.
0: Yeah,
3: I like Halloween.
0: Icky.
2: Love Halloween.
0: Icky.
1: I mean,
0: have you guys started your Christmas shopping yet?
1: Christmas? Of course
2: you
1: not.
2: Haven't. You.
1: Don't say this.
2: Don't you say it.
0: Oh, I won't say it then.
2: Have
1: okay,
2: you?
1: Thank you.
0: There might be a few things that have been.
1: People like you, man.
0: I get excited.
3: I got too much on my plate right now.
0: Okay. You should start thinking about it.
3: My son's birthday is in a month. I got to think about that.
0: Yeah. It's going to be great. Okay. Well, as we approach the holidays, they have already released the hottest toys for the holidays
2: already?
0: In September.
2: Are you like a lot could change in 3 months.
1: Are you trying to stress me out?
0: You don't know.
1: I mean, this is stupid.
0: What do we got? Tickle Me Elmo? What do we got?
1: We actually do have Tickle Me Elmo.
0: I was just joking.
1: One of the top toys this year is Sesame Street's Tickle Me Elmo Giggle Max.
0: Oh, that sounds like a good one.
1: A Giggle Max.
0: Don't, Emily, you're not allowed to buy that for Thor. Thor has already put the ban on you know, buying toys for his son.
1: Oh, yeah. Damn it.
0: You're not getting the right things. You're getting like lead-based toys.
2: What's a little lead going to do?
3: Okay. A little lead?
2: Just a touch.
1: Well, Elmo costs $40, and he laughs, flaps his arms, shakes his body, and sometimes he laughs so much that he gets the hiccups because he's having a laughing fit.
0: You good with that one? Yeah. I'd like to get him a Tickle Me Elmo.
3: That's fine.
0: Yes.
1: Have you heard that? Maybe YouTube what it sounds like first.
3: Okay.
1: Before
0: No. You already said I can get it.
3: It's not like drums or anything.
0: No, this is great.
3: Oh, really?
1: Yeah. Okay. I YouTube that.
3: He hasn't really watched Sesame Street yet. So.
0: What the hell?
3: He's all about Miss Rachel, man.
0: Oh.
3: He loves
1: What about
3: Miss
1: Big
3: Rachel.
1: Bird, though?
3: I put on the show for him the other day. It's called Danny Go. Have you seen this thing?
0: Mm-hmm.
3: It's on Netflix Kids, and it's like the guy pretends he's in a video game, and the kids love it, but I guess... he's not old enough yet, and he was in like this like dungeon, and it scared Walker, and I was like, oh no,
2: you need to be watching baby shows.
3: But he liked the first. I thought this was a baby show.
2: No, like Miss Rachel's a baby show. Oh. Some of the Disney Junior stuff.
3: I was like, why is he
2: babies?
3: Crying? Because there was a spider on the screen that scared him. I was like, oh no,
1: why is he crying?
2: He's traumatized now. Yeah.
0: Head's okay, chopped off. I mean,
3: it was on Netflix Kids, and his head wasn't chopped off.
1: Okay.
3: And
1: he's not.
0: There's still ratings to those.
1: Yeah. Oh, come on. Also making the hottest toys this holiday, we have Bluey's Light and Surprise Healer House.
0: You getting that for your daughter?
1: For $150.
3: $150?
0: Yep. Chump change for Sky.
1: Yeah. No, I'm not getting her a Bluey house. Yeah. Okay. That was a weird phase we went through a couple years ago.
0: Yeah, no, it was. I'm glad you're admitting it was weird.
1: Occasionally watching Bluey.
0: Yeah.
1: It's kind of funny.
3: Another thing, don't spend more than $20 on anything for my son.
0: Can't tell me what to
3: he's
0: do.
3: He's going to be 1 year old.
0: No.
3: I mean, come on.
0: I'm do whatever I want.
1: Okay.
3: I'm not going to do that.
1: Also, hot toys this year. We got some K-pop Demon Hunter stuff. We have first a line of Dolls That Sings, and then we have a line of Squishmallows. So yeah, K-pop Demon Hunter.
0: Hot.
1: If you're
0: hot,
1: if you're into that. For a kid a little bit older, we have the Chomp Saw Inventors Club. So this is what they're calling a kid-safe power tool to make cardboard creations, and then it comes with like a monthly subscription where you get different designs and patterns to make with your saw. So that whole package is $250 for the whole package.
0: No thanks.
1: Yeah. We have For Real Gabby the Grow and Roar Tiger. It makes 100 sounds and motions, and it grows 15 inches and then can like squeeze back down. It's like legs like grow.
0: Been there, huh?
1: Kind of cool. What? $80.
2: You need to wink at me when you say that.
1: And finally, making the hottest toys for the holidays, for $160, you can get the Lego Star Wars Smart Play Throne Room Duel and A-Wing.
0: Wow.
1: So this is just under 1,000 pieces, and once you assemble it, it's like a whole little setup. $160.
0: Damn.
2: Those are expensive.
0: That's crazy, yeah, man. Dude, Legos are crazy.
3: My nephew, Ethan, loves Legos, and they're so expensive. Mm-hmm.
2: Like he'll the be good like, sets.
3: Oh, yeah, he'll be like, could you get me this? And I'll be like, yeah. And then I go to Google it and see what it is, and it's like $200.
0: Well, you already said yeah.
1: You agreed.
3: Then I changed my mind.
0: Okay, well, that's mean. You going to get him this?
3: Nah.
0: Oh, jeez.
3: I got him a video game for his birthday. It was $80.
0: Yeah, that's how much they cost.
3: That's crazy.
0: Okay. But I can't spend $20 on your kid?
3: No.
0: Okay. I'm buying this.
3: Okay, well, that's nice.
0: Yeah, okay. What do you think is the best song from a movie? Well, we're going to see what has been named as the best and worst movie song of all time coming up next on the show on Rock 105.3.
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0: That's Green Day on the show. It's Rock 105.3. So, I don't know what's been going on lately with Entertainment Weekly.
1: They're on one.
0: They better watch themselves.
2: Oh, yeah.
0: They come out here, they're naming all these crazy things.
1: Yeah.
0: You know, that remember it started with this a couple weeks ago about not naming Darth Vader as one of the greatest villains of all time.
1: Yep.
0: And then Star Wars wasn't even close to the top spot of the best sci-fi movies of all time.
2: Yeah.
0: I mean, they're
2: messing with you.
0: They're messing with me. And and they must have heard that I do a top 10.
1: Oh.
0: And they're like, you know what? Let's compete.
1: Yeah.
0: You know?
1: Let's jump on that.
0: Let's try and get on this bandwagon.
3: Even Eddie's list.
0: I don't know, man. I don't know. They're trying. They seem to be putting out lists left and right all of a sudden.
2: Yeah, we're at it again, huh?
0: Yeah, they've done another one. This time they've decided to put out the best and worst movie. They called it theme songs, but it's best songs to them. Like whatever song you associate with a movie, like the biggest song of the movie is what they're meaning by that.
1: Yes. Mm-hmm.
0: So it's not like if I hear theme song, I would be like, what was that like?
2: Yeah.
0: The 007 theme?
1: The
0: like,
1: score.
0: What do you mean?
1: Yeah.
0: Yeah. But no, they just mean whatever the top song is from that movie.
1: Totally.
0: What is the best and what is the worst? Mm-hmm. The worst is weird because I don't know how you even figure that out. How do you determine that?
1: Well, there are some that are...
0: Like obvious?
1: Yeah. So they gave us their 10 worst and then the 20 best. So some of the ones from the worst list, we have from the Addams Family movie, Addams Groove by MC Hammer.
0: How dare
2: are
0: you?
2: Are they insane?
0: How dare you?
4: The Addams Family, it is.
3: Hey. Emily, we can't play the songs in the podcast. Chill out.
2: I'm sorry.
3: I don't want Jimmy to have to take that out.
0: That was incredible.
2: Yeah. Legit.
0: Wow.
2: Now I'm again.
0: It's too legit.
1: Oh, damn.
2: Yeah,
0: what's up, Emma?
1: Okay.
2: Entertainment Weekly.
0: Don't hurt him.
1: They also named as one of the worst movie songs.
0: Emily's ever been more offended in her life.
2: No, not at all.
1: Yeah.
0: That's crazy.
1: One of the worst movie songs of all time from The Goonies. The Goonies are good enough by Cyndi Lauper. Yeah, sorry.
2: This is crap.
1: Yeah,
0: that's wild.
2: Yeah. Two amazing ones.
0: That's why she went into the Rock and Roll Hall of Fame.
1: I don't think that's
0: the
1: why.
0: The Goonies are good enough.
1: I don't think that was the song. Oh. Will Smith and Wild Wild West made the worst.
0: No,
2: that
0: was kind of like whatever the first two. Yeah. He didn't agree with Emily. Yeah. I could tell.
2: Yeah.
0: And then you just dropped Wild Wild West. And look at him.
3: The song's better than the movie.
0: That's fact.
2: Like, that is actually
3: let's be real. When that song came out, it was a massive hit.
2: Yeah.
3: And then the movie came out, and it was a massive flop.
2: Ooh.
3: But the song was still all over the radio.
2: Fact.
3: When
0: right.
3: me, Emily, and Sky saw him live at the North Park Observatory.
0: Did he do that one?
3: He left the stage and came out with a cowboy hat on.
2: Incredible.
3: It was incredible.
1: At
3: the charisma this guy has. And did Wild Wild West. And it was insane.
1: The whole place was,
3: it was insane.
1: Bumping.
3: This is ridiculous because they're bringing it down because of the movie. But you can't deny that was a big hit.
0: Yeah,
3: that was a massive
0: hit.
3: I agree with you.
0: Yeah. Stupid entertainment.
3: That was a great song.
1: And then finally on
3: and Drew Hill?
1: On their worst list, their number one worst movie theme song of all time from Men in Black 3.
3: Oh, I don't know this one.
1: By Pitbull, Back in Time.
0: I don't know that.
1: Yeah, I don't know it, but
0: if you would have said Men in Black and another Will Smith song,
3: that would have been crazy. Could that be his biggest hit, Men in Black?
0: No, getting jiggy with it.
3: Don't be silly.
1: That was
3: classic. Yeah.
1: Don't be silly. But okay, so those are the
0: don't be silly.
1: Those are their top worst, but according to Entertainment Weekly.
0: So Men in Black should be
3: in
0: the best.
3: I mean, that's as big as it gets. I can't wow.
1: Okay, he's gonna be stuck on this all day.
0: All right, can we name some songs that we think should be on here?
1: So they did their top 20.
3: With Men in Black.
0: Sure.
1: No.
3: No,
0: didn't make it.
1: I'm sorry. Sorry, did not make their top 20.
0: Okay.
3: Here come the men.
1: We know the song again.
0: Do you want Emily to do the Hammer song again?
1: Hey, copyright issues, guys.
4: Addams Family.
2: That's all I know.
0: That's really good.
2: That's all I know.
3: I've never heard that song.
0: Sounds just like him.
1: Oh, you haven't heard it?
3: Never heard that song.
0: That's when rap was real, man.
2: Thank you, Eddie.
1: How dare you? What do you got?
0: What do you think here? I would probably say My Heart Will Go On.
2: Well, that's what I was thinking. That, or I was thinking I Don't Want to Miss a Thing by Aerosmith from...
3: Emily, why'd
0: I'm going to give
3: that?
0: You a kiss.
1: Armageddon.
0: I'm going to give you a kiss.
2: Thank you.
3: Lose Yourself.
2: Oh.
0: Sure.
5: Sure.
0: It's up there.
5: I mean,
0: it's
5: I would think so.
0: It's no, you know, Armageddon, but.
5: I mean, it won an Oscar.
0: It's up there.
1: You.
0: It's up there.
1: Yeah.
5: Hard Out Here for a Pimp by 3-6 Mafia.
0: Not bad.
2: Oh.
0: Not bad.
1: Such a bad.
0: Not bad. Are we, can it be like a just a song without lyrics?
1: Because
0: like.
1: No, I think all of them
0: just
1: have
0: songs.
1: Lyrics.
0: Okay,
1: yeah,
0: okay.
1: Like songs that, you know.
2: The song in Jerry Maguire, it's like, what's it called? Secret Garden?
0: Oh.
1: Oh, that's deep.
0: I think so.
1: Springsteen?
0: I mean, I'm going to.
5: It's very. What's the Whitney Houston one?
0: I would go Streets of Philadelphia.
1: Oh.
0: If we're going Bruce. What did you say? What's the Whitney Houston?
5: I Will Always Love You.
0: Yeah.
5: Yeah, that's a big one. Did somebody say that already?
0: No, but I mean.
1: But like, how do you
5: I
1: not
5: forgot
1: know?
5: It for a second. I'm sorry.
0: Dolly just died, dude.
1: Yeah, thank you.
2: Come on, man.
5: What's that to do with Dolly?
0: She wrote it.
1: Oh my God! You, I. Oh God!
5: Why would I?
1: It
5: know?
1: Was You're a disgust- bombed at You're the disgusting. Beach question like a few weeks ago. Why would you know it? Did you play
0: Thank
1: bombed
0: you,
1: at the
0: Thank
1: beach
0: you, Sky.
1: With us a
0: Thank
1: few
0: you,
1: weeks
0: Sky.
1: Ago?
2: He did. He was there.
1: I can't.
0: You've never been more offensive.
5: Sorry.
1: That was so rude.
5: Sorry.
1: So rude.
0: Is there one song that we could pick from Grease?
2: Wow. I don't know.
0: You're the... I know. Rocking and rolling.
2: Summer like Lovin'?
5: Summer Lovin' is the one that's
2: the one
5: out.
2: That I
0: You're
2: want.
0: You're the one that I want. I think it's actually the theme
2: that's
0: song.
2: That's how they closed the movie out. So I think you're right.
5: What about Beauty School Drop?
0: Sandy?
1: Oh, that's a jam.
0: Did he?
2: Okay. Can he? I wait for it every time.
0: I like Hopelessly Devoted. I know you ladies don't.
2: I fast
0: but you
2: forward
0: have no,
2: that part.
0: You have
2: every
0: no
2: time.
0: Love in your heart. You have
2: every
0: no love in your heart.
2: Time. Just walk around that stupid pool out front. Get back to the slumber party.
0: Oh my God.
1: Get back inside.
0: There's
1: busy.
0: A reflection going on.
1: Okay, stupid. So stupid.
5: What about what about All Star from Shrek?
0: Okay. I mean, it could be. Honestly. Of course, Emily loves Saturday Night Fever.
2: Oh, I do.
0: Your favorite.
5: What?
0: Remember she had a party?
5: Oh, yeah.
1: She was a little girl.
2: More Than a Woman. That's a good one.
0: Well, I mean, it would be Saturday Night Fever.
2: It would be that, too. I don't remember any of the songs, to be honest.
5: Eye of the Tiger.
0: Great one.
5: Rocky.
0: Great one.
5: Mm. Oh. Isn't it weird they're making a movie about Stallone making the movie?
0: It looks kind of good.
5: It does, but it's a weird thing.
0: I agree.
5: To make a movie about.
0: I agree.
5: But it does look kind of good.
0: It kind of looks
5: good. I'll give you that.
0: Yeah.
5: Okay. Sorry.
0: It's okay. I accept.
2: The Michael Jackson song from the movie Free Willy. Will you be there?
1: No. Oh, you just said that to get Eddie upset.
5: We were having a thing here about the Stallone movie.
2: Oh. Hey, it's a big moment.
0: Hold me like the river Jordan.
2: There it is.
1: Okay. Again, copyright.
5: Give it Eddie. It's about a whale.
2: Oh, and then he jumps over.
5: Eddie's just high on Michael Jackson because he just saw the Michael Jackson.
0: You're
2: right.
0: Right.
2: That is
1: you're so
5: because
1: right.
5: Otherwise, he'd be
0: you're
5: pissed.
0: Right. I'm uncomfortable thinking about the movie, but the song is incredible.
5: Yeah. Right.
0: So I'll give you that.
2: All right.
1: Wow.
5: A lot of hits.
0: F that whale.
2: Hey,
0: said it.
1: Rude.
0: Said it.
5: Who is the kid? Who is the little kid in it? Emily.
2: Jesse.
0: What?
1: Huh?
2: Yeah. That's his name.
0: How do you know that?
2: Because I loved that movie growing up.
5: Right. She had a big crush.
0: Now
5: on
0: it's
5: Jesse.
0: Gotten weird.
1: All right.
0: Well, we've named a putt ton.
1: Yeah.
0: Are they in the mix?
1: Some of them are. Okay. Not all of them. No Grease in the top 20. Sorry to tell you.
5: Wow.
2: Probably because there's too many songs. To
0: Agreed.
2: From.
1: Sorry to break
0: Agreed.
1: Your heart. Ones that didn't make the top 10, we have Circle of Life from The Lion King.
2: Oh. I love that song.
0: I prefer Hakuna Matata.
1: Oh, okay. Hey,
0: thank
2: there's two
0: you.
2: Different vibes, Eddie.
0: You're right.
5: I can't wait to never watch that movie with my son.
0: That's crazy, bro.
2: Why did you do that to him?
0: That's crazy.
1: You're Scar, bro.
0: You are Scar.
2: Oh, yeah.
0: You are Scar.
5: Yeah. I accept.
1: coming in 17th from The Breakfast Club, Don't You Forget About Me.
0: Ooh, that's a banger.
1: Yep.
0: Yeah.
5: I
0: am, man.
1: Oh, yeah, you have to.
0: I am, man.
1: 16th from 8 Mile.
5: Oh, my
1: Lose
5: God.
1: Yourself.
5: I mean, that's ridiculous.
0: How do you feel?
1: 16th.
0: How's that
5: I mean,
0: taste?
5: That's ridiculous.
0: How's that taste?
5: You won an Oscar.
1: Okay.
0: Will you show your son that movie?

0: And he was like a hero.
1: Yeah.
0: He was like trying to save people.
2: And the other kid, the other guy got shot.
0: Damn.
1: Yeah, that's a mess. It was a mess down there, guys.
0: Jamie, please look up Leo's friend from Titanic, what his name was. I think it was Fabrizio.
1: I think you're right.
0: If I nailed that, I win everything.
1: You win everything? Like life? Like you win all of life?
2: It's a pretty rough deaths, those two guys.
1: Yeah. What do we got?
0: Fabrizio!
3: Fabrizio!
1: Oh, wow. Fabrizio De Rossi!
0: Hot damn!
3: Wow, Eddie.
1: That's so incredible. Italian. Yeah.
3: I still think me remembering that Jesse is a little boy in Free Willy is more impressive.
0: Wow. Than Fabrizio.
2: I mean, Fabrizio's barely in the movie.
0: Tertiary character.
2: He's in the movie
0: in
2: the beginning and then like a little bit. And
0: then,
2: he
0: dies.
2: And then he dies. Yeah. In a really
1: so sad.
2: Crazy way.
0: Wow. Okay. That accent was unbelievable.
1: All right. According to Entertainment Weekly, the best movie theme song, number 6 from Breakfast at Tiffany's, Moon River. Whatever.
0: I hate this list. I might have to get in there.
3: I think you do.
1: Number 5, This Is Wild from Rocky. Not
0: Eye of the Tiger.
1: Not Eye of the Tiger.
0: Eye of the Tiger.
1: Gonna Fly Now.
0: Great. Iconic. Eye of the Tiger, bro.
1: Number 4 from Do the Right Thing, Fight the Power.
0: Okay, okay.
1: Number 3 from the Muppet movie, Rainbow Connection. Hell yeah.
0: A rainbow connection.
1: That was Kermit. He just ran in to sing
0: Kermit
1: that.
0: The Frog.
1: And then ran back out.
3: Dead on.
2: I have no idea what that's like.
1: That's brutal, bro.
3: How much? You guys, that explains so much.
0: It really does.
1: No love.
2: I watched the Muppets. I watched the Muppets.
3: Yeah, but the song.
2: I don't know that song.
0: Dude, you got work to do.
1: Mm-hmm. Yeah. Put in the work, please.
2: Put in the work.
3: Gotta put it in.
1: Number 2, best movie theme song from Emily's Birthday Party from Saturday Night Fever. We have Staying Alive.
0: Oh, yeah, man.
3: Sixth grade. What a weird theme.
0: It really is.
1: And coming in number 1, which will be no surprise to any parent who has a daughter around the age of mine and Eddie's daughter from Frozen.
0: Let it go, bro.
1: Let it go.
0: Let it go. It still tear up every time I hear it.
3: Tear up?
0: The Padres have gotten hot at the right time. We're going to see if they pulled off another win yesterday and go over the week 1 NFL action from yesterday. Next is Sports Dirt.
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0: once rushed for 300 yards in a game without an offensive line. It's Sports Dirt with the Oracle.
1: Oh, boy. Padres heated up at the right time, huh?
2: They sure did. Okay. They sure did.
1: Listen, this is a good time to be hot, and they are red hot right now as they've won 6 in a row heading into yesterday's game, going for the sweep of those nasty San Francisco Giants.
2: Nasty
1: Giants. Pretty much the team right now is being carried by two guys. Everybody's contributing, but there are two main guys who are so hot.
2: It's insane.
1: Jackson Merrill, Fernando Tatis Jr. Like, unbelievable.
2: Yeah.
1: They have been unbelievable since the All-Star break. Mm-hmm. It's so crazy.
2: Fun to watch.
1: And they were at it again yesterday as Merrill doubled in 2 runs in the first inning. And then Tatis had 3 hits, including 2 RBIs of his own, in the Padres' 6-4 win.
3: Wow.
1: Now, Manny Machado added a homer in the second. And the kid, Ethan Salas, finally got his first major league hit, which was a triple.
2: Yeah, it was good.
1: Well, you hit it in triples, Ellie.
2: Oh, yeah.
1: That's the thing in San Francisco. So good job for him. Nick Pivetta wasn't as sharp as he was in his first inning or outing back, but he still looked really good. But he only went 4 innings, and he gave up a 2-run home run in the second inning. Now, Mason Miller and Adrian Morihone weren't available yesterday, so rest of the bullpen, they had to secure the win, which they did. Mm-hmm. So that's 7 in a row, and they now have a 2.5-game cushion over the Diamondbacks for the 3rd wild card spot.
3: Wow.
1: Which is huge because, I mean, you've seen they've been going back and forth, and when the Padres would win, the Diamondbacks would win, and the Diamondbacks would lose, the Padres would lose. So it's been tricky to gain any ground. So luckily now they've gained a little bit of ground, and they're only 1.5 games back of the Cubs and the Phillies for the 1-2 spot.
2: Wow.
1: So they're on the heels of them too.
2: Nice.
1: So yeah, now we got the Rockies, and again, you got to beat these teams who you're supposed to beat, and that's what they've been doing. So you got to beat the Rockies.
2: Especially because we have like Dodgers coming up. That's scary.
1: Don't make it come down to that last weekend against the.
2: I won't be able to handle
1: that last series against the Diamondbacks.
2: I will not be able to handle it.
1: Emily is freaking out.
2: I'm not made for it.
1: Yeah, don't do it. NFL week 1 yesterday. Here we go. NFL is back. Had some wild outcomes yesterday. The Lions held on to beat the Saints in overtime 31-30.
3: Wow.
1: Now, the Lions were up big. Saints came roaring back and tied it, sending it into overtime. Then the Lions went ahead. Saints then went and tied, or were going to either tie the game or go for the win. Well, they went for 2 and the win.
3: Got it.
1: And did not get it.
3: Damn it.
1: They did not get it.
3: Yeah, I don't blame them for going for it. Otherwise, it would have been a tie.
1: Yeah. Who wants a tie?
3: No, ties suck.
2: No.
1: Can't happen. Bengals took down the Bucks 33-27. The Jets dominated the Titans 23-10. The Ravens beat the Colts 41-23. Now, Derrick Henry, again, the guy does not age. It's crazy. He ran for 3 touchdowns in the win. So he's just not slowing down.
3: Same,
1: which is unbelievable.
3: Like 160 yards, too.
1: It's crazy.
3: Crazy.
1: The Steelers defeated the Falcons 20-13. The Bears scored 59 points.
2: Wow.
1: Crazy as they beat the Panthers 59-37. The Jaguars beat up the Browns 34-10. Are the Browns the worst team?
3: Oh, yeah. I mean, at least the Dolphins scored. They did play the Raiders, though, but I would say the Browns are the worst
1: if they
3: team.
1: Leave Deshaun Watson in there.
3: Well, I don't understand why you wouldn't put in Shedeur Sanders. I mean, at least just he's a second-year quarterback. Just see what you have. What's the point of playing Deshaun Watson?
1: I have
3: Watson?
1: No
3: he's
1: idea.
3: He's terrible.
1: Yeah. The Bills held on to beat the Texans 36-31. Raiders smacked the Dolphins 27-13. Vikings rallied to beat the Packers 39-22.
3: That was surprising, man. The Packers just fell apart in the second half.
1: Yeah. In the game, Kyler Murray, he left the game with a concussion.
3: Wow.
1: And so you kind of thought, oh, the Packers are going to cruise to win. It was the opposite.
3: Yeah, and Packers were up double digits at one point.
1: Crazy. Eagles got past the Commanders 24-22. The Cardinals upset the Chargers 26-14.
3: That's crazy.
1: That is a crazy score.
3: Yeah. Justin Herbert, he was in Italy with Madison Beard during offseason workouts rather than being at offseason workouts.
1: I don't blame him. Did you see Madison Beard at the game?
2: Okay.
3: Yeah, I did.
2: All right.
3: Best part. She was the best part of the game.
1: Without a doubt.
3: That being said, the new offense and you miss offseason workouts and then you come
1: blaming,
3: out of week 1.
1: Blaming Herbie?
3: Herbie needs to prove a lot, man. He's got all the talent. He makes insane throws. He looks great, but Damn, that's a bad loss.
1: Well, you know what was a good win?
3: Give it to me.
1: The New York Football Giants. Yeah. As they got the win over the Dallas Cowboys on Sunday Night Football, 28-20.
3: Yeah, it was funny. At one point during the game, the Giants, one of the Giants running backs fumbled. And he has fumbled in preseason as well. So he fumbled in the game. It was brutal. My phone rings. It's my dad.
2: Oh, no.
3: And I go, hello? And all he says is, I would cut his ass right now.
1: Oh, jeez.
2: Wow.
1: That's it. Doesn't mess around,
3: doesn't say
1: huh?
3: hello. Okay. Are you watching? No, I would cut his ass right now.
1: Oh. Click.
3: Yeah,
2: that's
3: pretty much.
2: Okay.
1: Oh, man. Well, there you go. And the San Diego FC got creamed last night 5-0 by the Philadelphia Union at Snapdragon. It's the club's worst loss of all time. Not great. There you go. That is Sports Dirt for today. We all know that times are different these days. We do things and say things differently now than we did back in the day, probably for the better, but whatever. Well, we're going to go over the things that Gen X and millennials have finally stopped apologizing and feeling guilty about to the younger generation when we get back on the show. Rock 105.3.
0: The show.

0: White Stripes on the show. It's Rock 105.3. I feel like most generations this happens.
1: What do you mean?
0: The generation before us, they used to do things very differently. Mm-hmm. And then the generation before them. I mean, there was at one point, obviously, slavery was around. I mean, that's horrible.
1: Yeah.
0: So there was all kinds of things that would go on in different generations that you end up kind of apologizing for and go, oh, man, you know, we didn't know any better. This is how it was. Not good. Mm-hmm. Whatever. Well, apparently, they have put out this article naming things that our generation, me and Sky, Gen X, and then also your generation, Emily and Thor, millennials, which we finally decided, you know what? We got to stop apologizing because, you know, I know that we did things and said things differently back in the day, and we feel really bad. Mm-hmm. We're sorry. But we got to at some point just be like, all right, we got to stop apologizing.
2: Okay.
0: It's enough.
1: Yeah. So it's actually not the millennials. It's the Gen Xers and the boomers.
0: Oh.
1: Yeah. So things, the way they used to live their life, things they used to do without just, you know, and kind of make an excuse for. But now they're like, we're not doing that anymore and we're not going to apologize.
0: Oh.
1: And this one's tough, Thor, because on the list of things that they've stopped apologizing for doing or not doing is not being your babysitter anymore. For you back, you know, a while ago.
3: Why is it tough for me?
1: Well, I'm just saying, like, if they were in town or whatever, you're the only one with babies. It used to be a thing that you would have babies and grandma and grandpa would basically be your go-to babysitter and they would just get in there and help you out.
3: Luckily for us, Haley's parents and my parents aren't like that. I know. I do know one woman whose mom charged her.
0: That did happen.
2: Wait, what?
1: Which is, yeah, that was me, guys.
3: What?
2: That was me. Charged you money?
3: She
2: actual money.
1: Yeah.
0: How can that be?
1: She basically was like a paid nanny. Yeah. I had expected, because she was grandma and this was her first ever grandchild, and because we literally lived a mile away from each other, that she would be there all the time. Like, I thought I'd have to kick her out and shoo her away.
2: Uh-huh.
1: But then when it got to the point where we needed help, and we were like, hey, could you, like, maybe every Tuesday and Thursday for a few hours?
2: It was only 2 days?
1: Yeah, for, like, a few hours. That didn't work out so well. She, basically sent me an invoice.
0: So, I don't know this. Did you, because you will do this from time to time, where you'll offer things that don't need to be offered.
3: That's a good call.
0: Did you offer to pay your mom first, or did your mom say, okay, yeah, I'll do it, but you're going to have to pay me? Who brought it up?
1: Shockingly, it was her, because I was living in a world where this is just what grandparents do.
0: Well, it is, Scott.
2: Yeah,
0: is,
2: one or two days a week. I thought you were going to say 5 days a week, because then that's something different here.
1: No.
2: But
1: no.
2: Like, my mom,
0: that's a job.
2: That's a job. Yeah. My mom watched Reed 1 day a week.
1: Yeah. Like, for her, it was like, oh, if it's a random date night, like once a month, okay.
3: That's it?
1: But... But if you want something regular, like Tuesdays and Thursdays,
0: it's gonna cost you.
1: then that's to her. That's
3: so
1: a job.
3: Great. I can't tell you. My wife's parents are so great. They live in NorCal, and my brother-in-law has 3 kids, and they're there helping him out all the time, like way more than twice a week. I can't imagine if Haley was like, "Yeah, my parents said they got to pay them."
1: Yeah. Well, according
3: if my dad said that to me, I'd be like, "All right, well, you don't have to see him."
1: Well, according to this article, Gen Xers and Boomers are stopping the babysitting. Free babysitting isn't a thing.
3: Well,
1: again,
3: obviously, you don't want to take advantage of it,
1: right?
3: But like,
0: but there are some grandparents who want to do it, nonstop.
3: Yeah,
0: and you're like, okay, great.
2: Like their whole life they want to.
0: Yeah, it's great.
1: Yeah,
3: that's crazy.
1: I know, pretty wild.
3: What was her rate?
1: I don't remember, but
0: top dollar.
1: It wasn't insane, but it was still like,
0: Have you ever asked her or confronted her about that?
1: God,
3: can
1: no.
3: we ask her?
1: No, that is so awkward. That is so weird.
3: I want to ask her so bad. No. So you does she still charge?
1: Well, no, she doesn't.
3: Like if she wants to take your daughter to the mall or something.
1: No.
3: Is it like 10 bucks?
0: It's going to cost you.
3: You got to pay for lunch.
1: No, it was because it was a regular thing. She thought, that needed to be paid for. Uh-huh. Another thing that Gen X and boomers have stopped apologizing for is no longer associating with relatives who are obnoxious or dysfunctional.
3: I do that now.
0: That's great.
1: Yeah, but it used to be a thing where, like, you have to be nice to your Aunt Sally
3: or
1: whatever.
3: So my parents will still do this. I don't know. It's just, you know, old school. You got to talk to so-and-so. And I'll go, Ma, no, I don't. Yeah. I go, I don't talk to this person ever. I don't see them ever. I don't like them. Why do I need to say happy birthday? Mm-hmm. It's over.
1: It's over. They've also stopped hosting holidays. They've decided, nope, not going to do that anymore. Not hosting the holidays.
3: Oh, Eddie doesn't like this.
2: Yeah. Well, that's why.
0: What's the problem?
1: It's a lot of work. And
2: everybody can pitch in.
0: Yeah, usually.
1: Yeah. I don't know.
0: I haven't heard any of that.
1: They've stopped covering their grays. We're now embracing our grays and going all natural. That's a thing that they're doing.
2: It's a popular thing.
1: Yep. They're spending their own money.
3: Is that in fashion right now?
2: No, it's Grace? Just like I've noticed that No, I will never do that, but unfortunately. But
1: I'll never do that.
2: A lot of women in their like late 40s and early 50s that I'm friends with like are thinking about doing this.
3: Like one of your friends in here?
1: Yeah. No. I honestly have the thought a lot. Yeah.
3: Oh, really?
1: Because I'm still natural. I haven't used hair color.
3: No,
0: we know.
1: Okay, that's not nice. But I feel, even though people claim, oh, no, you can't see them, blah, blah.
2: I can't. I can never
1: see them. Really? I can see them. And so I'm like, when is it going to get to the point? Or am I just going to go all gray? I think we're going to Andy McDowell it, guys.
0: We know that.
1: And just Andy, go for it.
3: What a reference.
0: Yeah.
1: Thank you.
0: That was the most obvious thing of all time.
1: Yeah. Okay.
3: Well, apparently it's in, so you'll be in style.
1: There you go. Thank you very much. Don't know how it's going to look on me, but I guess we'll find that out when we get there, guys. Gen X and boomers have stopped answering your phone calls. It used to be a thing. Well, if the phone rings, you answer it. But now they've gotten on with other generations and are like, no, I'm just letting that bad boy go to voicemail.
3: Not my dad.
1: Oh, really?
3: You could call him in the middle of anything and he'll answer.
2: Oh, did he answer when you were at the, crazy. He was in the middle of a movie once?
3: He answered in the middle of a movie. He answers at a restaurant with friends. And I go, Dad. And he'll go, hello? And I go, Dad, what are you doing? I'm at a restaurant.
0: Oh, my God.
3: Well, why'd you answer? You called. I'll call you back. And now I feel like the a-hole.
0: Yeah.
3: But I didn't know he was out.
1: They will leave events before they end. And again, no apologizing, no making excuses. Just they're ready to go home. And that's okay. And the number one thing that Gen Xers and boomers have stopped apologizing for is just saying no, I don't want to do that. And not give a reason, not apologize. And it's okay to say no to things.
0: Wow. Amen.
1: Oh, wow.
0: Absolutely. There you go. All right. Coming up tomorrow, I got my latest top 10 for you. Plus, Emily wants her man Robert to stop doing something that seems crazy to ask somebody to stop doing.
2: Really?
0: But this again, this is
2: insane.
0: This is Emily. This is Emily. Plus, more Disneyland tickets all tomorrow.
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sweet dreams, more like a nightmare Monday morning. How do you do? Back at it again. It is Rock 105.3 San Diego's rock station. You got Booker and you got Green Day.

Yeah, big week around here. Four packs of tickets to Disney. The show's got them at 8. I have them at noon. Teresa in the 3 hour and Jamie in the 7 hour here to win. Stay

Imagine Dragons, the Vegas band. Speaking of Vegas, the iHeartRadio Music Festival is coming up this weekend. 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

It is Rockwood 5-3. Booker, I don't want to say I'm happy the Chargers left San Diego, but at least that stink is not around here this week. Whew, it's up in L.A. SoFi Stadium still reeks. Really? You lost to Arizona? Jacoby Brissett beat you? I know, it's week one. There's always something wonky that happens on week one, but Jacoby Brissett beat you. Come on, man. Broncos Chiefs tonight, Monday Night Football. It is Rockwood 5-3.

All right, Disney tickets on the line. It's a big week around here when we have those. You get a chance to win in the 8 o'clock hour in the morning, noon with me, Teresa at 3, Jamie at 7, plus a chance to win at rock1053.com. 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

It is Rockwood at 5-3, San Diego's rock station. Well, I mentioned football season underway. Don't want to forget about the Padres. They got the Rockies tonight. In a perfect world, during week one of the NFL, all baseball teams would be off for the weekend. You know what I mean? Or they'd be like resting for playoffs or something. It's like no one really seems to be focused in on baseball, but I am. Let's go, Padres. Let's beat the Rockies. It is Rock 105.3. Disturbed is on.

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Booker got him in about an hour. Four tickets to Disney. If you're just checking in to Rock 105.3 for the first time this week, where you been? We're giving away Disney tickets. 8 in the morning, noon, 3, and 7 o'clock hours to win here on Rock 105.3.

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It is Rock 105.3, San Diego's rock station. Still a little warm today and this week. Not as hot as it was, but we'll get close to 80 all this week. Keep the top off the Jeep for a little while longer. I filled up my Jeep yesterday. It was $94. First time ever I've cracked $90. $94. This is getting ridiculous. Oh, well. Breaking Benjamin at Rock 105.3. Thinking about walking here.

Rock 105.3. It's always a big week when we give you the Disney tickets. And we don't cheap out either. We get you four tickets. Come on. That's how we do. The show kicks it off at 8 in the morning. I got them in the noon hour coming up. 3 and 7 hours you win.

Rock 105.3, where this is one of the hours, this noon hour, where you get the four tickets to Disney. Those are coming up at any moment. Stick around to win as I play you the new Sublime, Until the Sun Explodes, on Rock 105.3.

Well, we put a big bow on weekend number one, or week number one of the NFL anyhow, is the Monday night football game tonight. Broncos, Chiefs. If you can get over the stench that's coming from Los Angeles, that is your Los Angeles Chargers. Oh, they got the new offensive coordinator. He's going to be great. The team stinks. But it's always wonky week one. We'll see what happens next weekend. But they did not look good at all. Like bad. The opposite of good. Just saying. Rock 105.3.

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If you just tuned in right now, lucky, because in just a couple of minutes, four tickets to Disney will be coming your way. Maybe you'll be the lucky one to win those. 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

listen to me. There's no crying during Disney week when you lose. You're going to lose every now and again. But one of these times, it will be you that wins the four-pack of tickets. And if not, c'est la vie. Another chance to win will happen in the 3 o'clock hour, in the 7 o'clock hour, the show in the 8 o'clock hour in the morning. I'm talking about the four-pack of tickets that I just gave away. And if you don't win there, rock1053.com. 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

I'm sure you've seen a lot of these beach erosion stories to the houses like in Dana Point. I see there's some damage in Carlsbad as well. Well, the Beach Ocean Way Festival, the beach there, they've got an erosion problem in Santa Monica, so they had to cancel that for this year. Sublime slated to be on that inaugural show. I guess they'll be available that night now. 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

Rock 105.3, San Diego's rock station. So the Oasis documentary, I think it's out in theaters here. I'm not sure if it's the. I know it is in Europe, but if you watch the trailer's so long, you'll feel like you watched the whole thing. The trailer's good, so I can't imagine how good the doc is going to be about the band getting back together and touring and such. They're on Rock 105.3.

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Booker dipping. Teresa, after two. Enjoy your Monday night football tonight. I'm happy football's back, but got to give the Padres some love. They're in the wild card. They're in contention right now. They're not even in the hunt. They are in the wild card spot. They got the Rockies later on. I'll see you tomorrow. It's Rock 105.3.

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I hope Monday's been treating you well. I'm ready to carry you through the rest of the day. Like, get on my back. Let's go, all of you. I'll carry you across the finish line. I'm Teresa. We are Rock 105.3 San Diego's Rock Station. Let's get into it with Landmines.

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0: Yeah, we do stupid stuff all damn day.
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82, we are Rock 105.3 with absolutely delicious weather. This is what we've been waiting for. Upper 70s pretty much all week through next weekend. I mean, like, mommy's got some faux furs I've been trying to thaw out to get ready for the nighttime, you know? 65 the low. I can pull off a faux fur in that weather. I'm ready. Never

right, let me pivot from that stain for 1 second. Falling in Reverse dropped a new single today called Joseph. The music video is intense. They've teamed up with Corey Taylor and Serj Tankian. That's a powerhouse combo platter. And like 20 seconds into the song, it goes very Serj Tankian. So it's good. If you're a fan, check it out. Their YouTube, their socials, it's out. I'm Teresa, getting you back to it now with Green Day. We are Rock 105.3.

Nothing artificial here. Well, maybe just a little riboflavin, vegetable oil, and yellow number one, because that was in the gummy I just ate. Guaranteed human and straight up rock. 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

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I'm going to be giving you a hookup for Halloween time at Disneyland Resort. Yeah, it's a big win, so don't miss it.

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All right, let me jump in and give some love to these 500 volunteers that cleaned tombstones on Saturday at Miramar National Cemetery. They scrubbed the headstones and then read the names of the fallen out loud as they worked. That's pretty cool. It started last year, and it's a nonprofit called Carry the Load for Patriot Day. Like, their website is carrytheload.org if you're interested and you want to check it out, maybe become a volunteer for the next go around. Sounds absolutely amazing. We are Rock 105.3. I've got Bad Omens now. Enjoy it. Then coming up, we're commercial free at 3.

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Smashing Pumpkins there. Of course, part of our iHeartRadio Music Festival this weekend, where you're going to be able to stream it on Hulu and Disney Plus. So right there on your couch, you'll have all the entertainment you need. We are Rock 105.3. It's Bad Guy Falling in Reverse. 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

0: All right, let me count it out. 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

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I'm just giving you a heads up. After 4 o'clock, I need to talk about the party this weekend, and I'm going to tell you how to turn an old phone into a security camera for your house. Totally free. Yeah, it's like a little TED Talk. Hang on. I'm Teresa. It's all on the way. We are Rock 105.3.

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together, and it was like, it's happening. Ah, tickets went on sale and all the dates were locked in, and then it just all got canceled. Like, it all ended before it really started. We were so close. Well, it'll never happen, but it was good to have hope. I'm Teresa. We are Rock 105.3. Let's do Blink now.

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I'm Teresa, getting you guys ready for the big weekend iHeartRadio Music Festival. 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And if you're not going, I'm not either. 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

Fall Out Boy to the Red Hot Chili Peppers. I got Break the Silence coming up from Never Tell Sleep Theory. We've got a lot to do. And in two songs, I'm going to get you caught up on the big Oasis announcement. I'm Teresa. We are Rock 105.3 on a Monday.

Rock 105.3 San Diego's Rock Station, keeping our eyes on Oasis. Look, that reunion tour was such a success. I'm glad they decided to get back on the road in 2027. They did this big, like, drone announcement in Manchester. Now, as far as the states goes, there's 3 Las Vegas dates next September. Ticketmaster.com if you want to get a jump on the pre-sale and everything else. All right?